Kissin.com. B93.3 is KBLB, Nisswa, Brainerd, and Baxter. We're just going to get right into it. It's B-Dub. You've heard about the Taco Bell diarrhea mystery, right? Well, it just took another weird turn, and now the plot twist has a plot twist. I'll explain coming up.

0: Today's best country, B93.3. Who hasn't gotten explosive diarrhea after eating Taco Bell? I'm just saying. But speed up, the mystery of the most recent outbreak just got complicated. Health officials the other day traced the outbreak to shredded iceberg lettuce supplied by Taylor Farms de Mexico, and the company voluntarily recalled lettuce shipped to 27 states. That included lettuce is sent to some Taco Bell locations in Indiana, Kentucky, Michigan, Ohio, and West Virginia, along with food service customers and some Walmart products. But here's the twist. The other day, the FDA said the lab test that appeared to detect the Cyclospora parasite in the lettuce was actually a false positive. So while the recall is still in place and the outbreak investigation continues, they no longer have a confirmed contaminated lettuce sample. Like, they're still working to figure out exactly what the source is. Basically, investigators still think shredded iceberg lettuce is the leading suspect based on where sick people ate, but they haven't found the smoking salad. So the recall stands, the search continues, and somewhere there's a head of lettuce hoping it could finally clear its name.
1: B-Dub, B93.3.
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The countdown is on, 4 days away from the longest ride, 2026. 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

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But almost nobody's signing up for that. 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
1: 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But let's talk about speeding for a second. You know, it's one of those things we all convince ourselves is saving a ton of time. Meanwhile, you blast past somebody, they catch up to you at the very next red light, and then we're just awkwardly sitting there together. Researchers say if we all just drove the speed limit, we'd save more than 6 million gallons of gas as a country every day. And the average driver, you'd only add about 54 seconds to your daily drive. 54 seconds. It's basically one TikTok or half the time it takes.

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0: B93.3. I've got Ian Munsick on the show in the next hour. I'll get your Insta countdown a little bit later on. We'll have you pick the hits with Stream It or Skip It. Just getting started tonight. Thank you so much for listening.
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13: Meteorologist Mace Michaels. Mostly clear and cool tonight with a low in the low 50s. A mixture of sunshine and clouds for tomorrow. A high not too far from 80. Warming out of the 80s into the 90s this weekend with much more humidity. A slight chance for storms Friday night and also Sunday night. Lakes, great food, and friendly faces. It's all in Worthington, Minnesota, and it's worth a look. Currently it's 72 degrees.

0: 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Darius Rucker seriously thinking about hanging it up in the next few years. We'll talk about it next in the breakdown brought to you by T-Mobile.
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2: 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I've been really looking at it. I played 110 shows last year. What am I doing? You know, I still like making records and playing and everything, but I'm really starting to like being home a lot. I'm looking at maybe doing a tour, one more big hoodie thing, and...
0: He wants to finish in South Carolina, where it all started back in the day. He was on the Dan Patrick Show recently talking about that very thing. Darius, hanging it up. What are we going to do without Hootie? That's your breakdown.
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We are today's best country, B93.3. 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

fun station. I'm B-Dub, and I'm here Saturday night, too. 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

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Ian Munsig, if you've ever seen him live, he has a signature falsetto that not a lot of guys can hit in country music, or even not a lot of people can hit, period. We'll talk about how that was developed and what made it

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1: Ian Munsig on the show. It's B-Dub Radio. You've got one of the most recognizable voices in country music. You're able to hit a falsetto that not a lot of people can do, especially past about the age of 13. Has that always been natural to you, or was there a point where you realized, you know what, this is my trademark, this is my thing, I'm going to do this as much as I can, as long as I'm able to?
2: Yeah, man, it's kind of each of those. I feel like being able to stand out in anything that you do in life is a good thing. And even though being able to hit those high notes, you know, there's only a handful of country artists through the last 50 years that have really been able to execute that. And for me, I've always known that that makes me unique, and that when people hear me, they know who it is. And I've always thought that that was important. And for me, it's just part of my voice. It's who I am, you know?
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1: 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I just read the story about this guy in Texas, recently convicted of his 12th DWI. 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
1: I'm meteorologist Mace Michaels. Mostly clear and cool tonight with a low in the low 50s. A mixture of sunshine and clouds for tomorrow. A high not too far from 80. Warming out of the 80s into the 90s this weekend with much more humidity. A slight chance for storms Friday night and also Sunday night. Lakes, great food, and friendly faces. It's all in Worthington, Minnesota, and it's worth a look. It's 67 right now.

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Like, either that's dedication or the worst cover story ever. That's next.

0: We are today's best country, B93.3. Speed up, there's a guy outside of Kansas City, just gave Mountain Dew fans a reputation they did not ask for. A worker showed up to haul away a porta potty, but somebody had locked themselves inside. They yelled, "You've got 10 minutes. Came back, still locked. Police show up, tell the guy to open the door, and he says, "I can't reach it." That's because he wasn't in the porta potty, he was in the tank. Fire department had to cut the thing open, and this guy pops his head out like Oscar the Grouch. His explanation, he dropped a bottle of Mountain Dew in there and was trying to get it back for 8 hours. Look, I like Mountain Dew too, but if my drink falls into a porta potty, congratulations to the porta potty. It owns that Mountain Dew now. I'm not negotiating with it. Also, if that's really the whole story, I have questions. A lot of questions.
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17: I'm meteorologist Mace Michaels. Mostly clear and cool tonight with a low in the low 50s. A mixture of sunshine and clouds for tomorrow. A high not too far from 80. Warming out of the 80s into the 90s this weekend with much more humidity. A slight chance for storms Friday night and also Sunday night. Lakes, great food, and friendly faces. It's all in Worthington, Minnesota, and it's worth a look. It's 63 right now.

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B93.3 is KBLB, Nisswa, Brainerd, and Baxter. We're going to give you a chance to stream it or skip it here in just a minute. Every day, we give you a chance to pick the hits here on the show. Ella Langley just dropped a new single, and we'll see what you think coming up.

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1: Sunday was National Ice Cream Day, and it turns out America is way less adventurous than we'd like to admit. More on that in just a few.

0: B93.3. One word to describe America. Well, at least in its terms of ice cream taste. Vanilla. That's it. The most ordered ice cream flavor in every single state is vanilla. Like, we spent years arguing about pineapple on pizza, but when it comes to dessert, we all apparently turned into people who think mayonnaise is a little spicy. Vanilla made up almost 21% of all Instacart ice cream orders. Chocolate, distant second, then cookie dough, cookies and cream, and fudge brownie. Now, before the vanilla people get defensive, I know it's a classic. It goes with everything, sure, but if somebody opens your freezer and sees nothing but vanilla, they're assuming you also own three beige sweaters and think Live, Laugh, Love is cutting-edge interior design. Meanwhile, mint chocolate chip people, we see you. You're either completely normal or one step away from brushing your teeth and eating dessert at the same time. There's really no middle ground. I love a good vanilla ice cream because that's the base, right? But it's rarely just vanilla. You gotta add to it.
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3: I'm meteorologist Mace Michaels. Mostly clear and cool tonight with a low in the low 50s. A mixture of sunshine and clouds for tomorrow. A high not too far from 80. Warming out of the 80s into the 90s this weekend with much more humidity. A slight chance for storms Friday night and also Sunday night. Lakes, great food, and friendly faces. It's all in Worthington, Minnesota, and it's worth a look. Right now it's 61.

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B93.3 is KBLB, Nisswa, Brainerd, and Baxter. One of country music's biggest stars says he's already thinking about the finish line, and it might be sooner than fans expected. That's next, The Breakdown, brought to you by T-Mobile.

day, Potts Farm was a place to go. Load the truck up, hit the dirt road. 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Jack and Jim were a few good men. 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Before I have to knock that loud mouth out. I'm tired of talking, man. Y'all ain't listening. Them old dirt.

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0: Darius Rucker might be starting to count down the encore. He says he's seriously considering retiring from touring in about 2 years. And honestly, after playing 110 shows last year, I get it. Like, at some point, your suitcase knows the TSA agents better than your own couch. Darius says he still loves making music, but these days he's enjoying being home more than being on the road. And that's a feeling I think a lot of us understand. The good news, before he hangs it up, he says he'd like to do one more big Hootie and the Blowfish tour. So if you've always wanted to hear Hold My Hand live, you might not want to keep putting that off. That's your breakdown.
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1: Got a big few days ahead to get ready for the longest ride. I'm going to get some rest and talk to you again tomorrow. Ian Munsick is on the show. My name is B-Dub. Thank you so much for listening.
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22: Meteorologist Mace Michaels. Mostly clear and cool tonight with a low in the low 50s. A mixture of sunshine and clouds for tomorrow. A high 90.

Not too far from 80. Warming out of the 80s into the 90s this weekend with much more humidity. A slight chance for storms Friday night and also Sunday night. Lakes, great food, and friendly faces. It's all in Worthington, Minnesota, and it's worth a look. Currently 57 degrees.

but the flow we were feeling was real. Neither one of us looking for three little words, unless those three words were do not disturb. Checkout was supposed to be noon, but we slept until three.

0: I'm meteorologist Mace Michaels. Mostly clear and cool tonight with a low in the low 50s. A mixture of sunshine and clouds for tomorrow. A high not too far from 80. Warming out of the 80s into the 90s this weekend with much more humidity. A slight chance for storms Friday night and also Sunday night. Lakes, great food, and friendly faces. It's all in Worthington, Minnesota, and it's worth a look. Currently 57 degrees.
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31: Meteorologist Mace Michaels. Mostly clear and cool tonight with a low in the low 50s. A mixture of sunshine and clouds for tomorrow. A high not too far from 80. Warming out of the 80s into the 90s this weekend with much more humidity. A slight chance for storms Friday night and also Sunday night. Lakes, great food, and friendly faces. It's all in Worthington, Minnesota, and it's worth a look. It's 55 right now.

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0: meteorologist Mace Michaels. Mostly clear and cool tonight with a low in the low 50s. A mixture of sunshine and clouds for tomorrow. A high not too far from 80. Warming out of the 80s into the 90s this weekend with much more humidity. A slight chance for storms Friday night and also Sunday night. Lakes, great food, and friendly faces. It's all in Worthington, Minnesota, and it's worth a look. Currently 54 degrees.
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14: Meteorologist Mace Michaels. Mostly clear and cool tonight with a low in the low 50s. A mixture of sunshine and clouds for tomorrow. A high not too far from 80. Warming out of the 80s into the 90s this weekend with much more humidity. A slight chance for storms Friday night and also Sunday night. Lakes, great food, and friendly faces. It's all in Worthington, Minnesota, and it's worth a look. It's 55 right now.

0: meteorologist Mace Michaels. Mostly clear and cool tonight with a low in the low 50s. A mixture of sunshine and clouds for tomorrow. A high not too far from 80. Warming out of the 80s into the 90s this weekend with much more humidity. A slight chance for storms Friday night and also Sunday night. Lakes, great food, and friendly faces. It's all in Worthington, Minnesota, and it's worth a look. Currently 54 degrees.
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34: I'm meteorologist Mace Michaels. Mostly clear and cool tonight with a low in the low 50s. A mixture of sunshine and clouds for tomorrow. A high not too far from 80. Warming out of the 80s into the 90s this weekend with much more humidity. A slight chance for storms Friday night and also Sunday night. Lakes, great food, and friendly faces. It's all in Worthington, Minnesota, and it's worth a look. Currently 54 degrees.

0: meteorologist Mace Michaels. Mostly clear and cool tonight with a low in the low 50s. A mixture of sunshine and clouds for tomorrow. A high not too far from 80. Warming out of the 80s into the 90s this weekend with much more humidity. A slight chance for storms Friday night and also Sunday night. Lakes, great food, and friendly faces. It's all in Worthington, Minnesota, and it's worth a look. Right now it's 53.
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31: It's going to be a little warmer today, but still not all that humid. Mostly sunny, high of 82 this afternoon. Tonight, mostly clear, will drop to 60. Tomorrow, partly cloudy. A little breezy in the afternoon with a high of 84. By the weekend, sunny and a bit more humid with highs in the low 90s. If you haven't tried Grandpa's barbecue sauce, you're missing out. 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

0: It's going to be a little warmer today, but still not all that humid. Mostly sunny, high of 82 this afternoon. Tonight, mostly clear, will drop to 60. Tomorrow, partly cloudy. A little breezy in the afternoon with a high of 84. By the weekend, sunny and a bit more humid with highs in the low 90s. If you haven't tried Grandpa's barbecue sauce, you're missing out. 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I'm meteorologist Sean Cable. 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
14: It's going to be a little warmer today, but still not all that humid. Mostly sunny, high of 82 this afternoon. Tonight, mostly clear, will drop to 60. Tomorrow, partly cloudy. A little breezy in the afternoon with a high of 84. By the weekend, sunny and a bit more humid with highs in the low 90s. If you haven't tried Grandpa's barbecue sauce, you're missing out. Sweet, savory, a hint of smoke. 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I'm meteorologist Sean Cable. Outside now, it's 53.
15: It's all about events and issues here in our community. 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
6: I'm Tess Taylor, and today my guest is here from CLC Performing Arts. The director for CLC Performing Arts, Joey Yao, joins me again. Hi, Joey.
16: Hey, thanks for having me.
6: All right, let's hear the lineup. What can we prepare for to be entertained over at CLC?
16: We try to entertain. We're excited about this year. We've got a great lineup coming up. We've already announced our community theater season. Mm-hmm. We do about 6 community theater shows a year. We are actually opening our first show of the 26-27 season tonight with Mean Girls.
6: Right.
16: Mean Girls is based off the 2004 Tina Fey film. It's a really, you know, just hysterical musical. And so that runs this week through next week.
6: Okay.
16: Opens tonight. We're really excited about it. And then our next community theater performance is Sweeney Todd.
6: And you have auditions for that?
16: We have auditions for that coming up August 4th and 4th and 5th.
6: Okay.
16: And you can find out information about that on our website, clcperformingarts.com. And one of the cool things about our community theaters, we are really open to one and all. Mm-hmm. So if you have a lot of experience or no experience, come try out. We try to bring as many people into these casts as we can because we find that the more people we bring into it, the larger our community grows.
6: Yeah.
16: So we're doing Sweeney Todd in October. That runs October 16th through the 25th. Our Christmas musical this year is How the Grinch Stole Christmas, the musical, which we're really excited about. That one's going to run December 1st through the 6th.
6: Okay.
16: And then in the latter part of the year, we're doing this really funny comedy called Four Old Broads.
6: Okay.
16: Which will be, it's going to be a good time. And then in April, we're really excited. We received a grant from Arts Midwest through the National Endowment for the Arts. Mm-hmm. It's called the Big Read Grant. We're really excited about this. It's a highly competitive grant. And what it involves is essentially putting together a big community event around a classic piece of American literature. So in our cases, we're doing The Adventures of Tom Sawyer by Mark Twain.
6: Oh, wow.
16: We are working with the local library system, mm-hmm. as well as the Crossing Arts Alliance, to create this large community event that mm-hmm. will happen in 2027. And it will culminate in the performance of The Adventures of Tom Sawyer.
6: Wow.
16: at our school. We had a similar kind of structure in mind when we did The Grapes of Wrath this past year.
6: Mm-hmm.
16: We modeled that community event after that program.
6: Okay.
16: And then we applied for the program. We were delighted that we were accepted this year. So we're very proud to be able to present that. It's nice to get the recognition both at the local level and the regional level as well as the national level,
6: mm-hmm.
16: That we are bringing quality programming to this area to warrant being included in this kind of prestigious program.
6: That's amazing. Congratulations.
16: Yeah. Thank you very
6: awesome.
16: Much. We're really excited about it.
6: Yeah.
16: And then in June, we're doing the musical Dear Evan Hansen.
6: Okay.
16: And so that's our theater season. Mm-hmm. We got a mix of some classic shows in there and some newer works and some really exciting musicals.
6: Mm-hmm.
16: And then we have our cultural arts season.
6: Right.
16: We haven't announced everything yet. We're planning to announce the cultural arts season in August.
6: Okay.
16: But I can tell you a few of the shows that we have coming up. We mm-hmm. will have a Jimmy Buffett band, Parrothead Paradise, coming on October 3rd.
6: Okay.
16: We will have a Garth Brooks tribute called Garth Live on November 8th.
6: Oh, you're bringing it in.
16: We have the...
6: Awesome.
16: Local band that everyone loves, Collective Unconscious, is doing a tribute to the band. That's going to be on November 21st.
6: Okay.
16: Then we have Rock and Roll Christmas Spectacular on December 12th.
6: Okay.
16: And then we have Kathy Brecky, who is a singer. She is bringing a Christmas concert to the Chalberg stage, and that'll be on December 14th.
6: Oh, my goodness.
16: So we have a variety of Christmas programming this year. You know, I love rock and roll Christmas.
6: Mm-hmm.
16: It is such a fun time, and
6: it's
16: it has
6: a
16: such
6: blast.
16: A devoted following.
6: Mm-hmm.
16: But I also really love traditional Christmas music, too.
6: Yeah.
16: So when Kathy reached out to us and says, I want to bring the show of holiday standards,
6: mm-hmm.
16: we were like, let's do that, too. And maybe we'll be able to serve some people who are as interested in that as they are in the rock and roll
6: sure.
16: Parody of mm-hmm. holiday songs. So, yeah, we're really looking forward to it. And we've got a lot of other things that we're planning to announce. We have a lot of local artists from the Minnesota area that we'll be bringing up as well.
6: Mm-hmm.
16: We're trying to really balance that between these tribute acts of bands that you either can't see anymore or that are really difficult to see,
6: mm-hmm, right.
16: That are of artists who have added significantly to American culture.
6: Culture, yeah.
16: And then we're also trying to make sure that we're supporting local artists through our community theater season, through bringing up regional artists to bring to perform on our stages.
17: Right.
16: So we have a lot more that's coming up. And we're also really excited that we're going to be expanding our educational programming this year.
17: Mm-hmm.
16: A couple of years ago, we started our summer camp program, which we call Spotlight Youth Theater. That has really taken off. We have over 100 people signed up for it for this summer.
17: It's amazing.
16: And we're really proud of it. We are doing something new this year with support from the Minnesota State Arts Board. We typically, in the past, we would do 3 acting-based camps. This year, we're doing 4. We've got the 3 acting camps, and then we're also doing a musical theater camp. And in 2 weeks, about 40 kids are going to stage Finding Nemo.
17: The musical.
16: The
17: yeah.
16: musical.
17: Yeah.
16: So it's a cut-down 30-minute version.
17: Mm-hmm.
16: So it's called the Kids Edition.
17: Mm-hmm.
16: But They're gonna put this on its feet in 2 weeks' time, and it's gonna require a lot of dedication, and it's gonna take a lot of effort and a lot of passion. But we know our kids have that.
17: Oh yes.
16: And then we will put that on for public performance on the evening of Friday, April 14th.
17: Okay.
16: And we're really excited that we'll be able to do that. And those tickets will go on sale soon.
17: April 14th.
16: August 14th.
17: Okay.
16: August 14th, excuse me.
17: Yep.
16: Those tickets will go on sale soon. They're $5 each. We're really trying to make sure this is open to everybody. And then we're going to be doing additional camps over the year. So over MEA week, we'll be hosting a short spotlight camp for students who are looking for something to do mm-hmm. during the break. We'll have a similar one that's on offer during the winter holiday break as well as spring break. We have found with the growth of our youth theater from Aladdin that we just performed in June
17: mm-hmm.
16: to seeing its growth over the past few years, that these kids really form a connection to the community.
17: Yeah.
16: But they come from everywhere. I mean,
17: yep.
16: we get kids from all over the area in different
17: yep.
16: schools, and then they don't see each other for half a year.
17: Mm-hmm.
16: We want to maintain this as a consistent thing that kids can participate in. If that becomes their passion, they should be able yeah. to tap into it regularly.
17: Yeah.
16: So we're trying to find opportunities to thoughtfully scale our educational programs so that if a kid decides this is my thing, mm-hmm. being on stage is my thing, they can be as involved with that as they are in a sport
17: yeah.
16: or another hobby.
17: Right. And that's fantastic because we know that connection is a lot of thing that some kids are lacking. So, and that can make a big difference in their lives. So that's amazing and great that you guys provide that.
16: It is one of the best things to teach kids
17: yeah.
16: about their confidence and how to communicate with each other
17: yeah.
16: and how to create something together. And
17: yep.
16: There's nothing that creates, I think, better empathy than being on stage and working with other people, but also having to inhabit someone else and see from their perspective.
17: Yeah.
16: True. You grow when you decide to become an actor, you grow as a person.
17: Yep. No doubt about it. Wonderful. Okay. Other events that you guys bring to the area. I know this past season you had an event that basically you created almost an ice rink at the Get
16: yeah.
17: TV Center. Anything like that coming in the future that you can tell us about?
16: Not that I can tell you about today.
17: Okay.
16: But we do have some fun things coming in,
17: okay.
16: in the spring, which we'll be looking at announcing in August. And,
17: okay.
16: But I'll just have to come back and let you know about it.
17: We'll look forward to that then because
16: right.
17: those things become very interesting too. So, well, this sounds like quite the lineup. You guys definitely are not sitting on your hands by any means looking so far
16: can
17: ahead.
16: I share one more thing with
17: oh,
16: you?
17: Oh, please. Yes.
16: We had a lot of people reach out to us over the past years to ask about being able to buy season passes.
17: Oh, yes.
16: And so we've started that. So we have season passes that we're now selling for our theater season. So if you are interested in coming to see a few of our shows,
17: mm-hmm.
16: It's a great discount and it shows an investment on the part of our community and the work that we are doing.
17: Yeah.
16: So it really goes a long way to being able to show to our college administration and our grant funders and things like that. When people ask, show us that your community supports you, we can point to numbers like these, the number of season subscribers we have.
17: Yeah.
16: And that tells people something.
17: Yeah.
16: We'll be doing the same thing for our cultural arts series. So if you know that you're someone who likes to come to a lot of concerts,
17: mm-hmm.
16: Be on the lookout in August when we put those season passes on sale. 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
17: Perfect. 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So, Joey, thank you so much. 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
16: No, that's it. 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
17: Perfect. Thank you so much for being here. Appreciate it. All right. Joey Yao, our guest today. He is the director of the CLC Performing Arts Center here in Brainerd. I'm Tess Taylor. That's today's edition of Community Focus.
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14: It's going to be a little warmer today, but still not all that humid. Mostly sunny, high of 82 this afternoon. Tonight, mostly clear, will drop to 60. Tomorrow, partly cloudy. A little breezy in the afternoon with a high of 84. By the weekend, sunny and a bit more humid with highs in the low 90s. If you haven't tried Grandpa's barbecue sauce, you're missing out. 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
27: It's going to be a little warmer today, but still not all that humid. Mostly sunny, high of 82 this afternoon. Tonight, mostly clear, will drop to 60. Tomorrow, partly cloudy. A little breezy in the afternoon with a high of 84. By the weekend, sunny and a bit more humid with highs in the low 90s. If you haven't tried Grandpa's barbecue sauce, you're missing out. Sweet, savory, a hint of smoke. 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I'm meteorologist Sean Cable. 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
2: From the Brainerd Now newsroom, I'm Noelle Lee. A man accused of trying to bribe a juror in the Feeding Our Future fraud trial is going to prison. Abdiaziz Farah was sentenced yesterday to 10 years behind bars. The defendant and four others are accused of delivering a bag with $120,000 in cash to a juror's home. The juror was promised that more money would be offered if she helped return a not guilty verdict. Farah pleaded guilty to bribery of a juror. He is already serving 28 years behind bars for his role in the fraud scheme. The juror involved was eventually dismissed. Itasca County authorities are ruling the death of a Grand Rapids Native American woman as suspicious. The body of 37-year-old Ricky Skogue was found in a ditch. The mother of three went missing, and the police have been following leads with the help of the Minnesota Bureau of Criminal Apprehension. They also took place in processing the crime scene. Anyone with information about Skogue's disappearance and her death are urged to contact the Itasca County Sheriff's Office. Federal officials are withholding nearly $200 million in Medicaid funding from Minnesota. Health Secretary Robert Kennedy Jr. says that the pause follows a review of claims in high-risk programs. He says Minnesota must provide documents showing the services were legitimate before the money is released. State DHS officials say the federal government has not explained how it calculated the amount. Governor Tim Walz says the action will hurt vulnerable Minnesotans who depend on Medicare services. The Gophers football season is unofficially underway. Media Day took place yesterday. Head coach P.J. Fleck is entering his 10th season. The Gophers season opener is September 3rd against Eastern Illinois at Huntington Bank Stadium. From the Brainerd Now newsroom, I'm Noelle Lee.
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5: From the Brainerd Lakes Weather Center.
6: Sunny and fine today. The high 82 with a southwest wind around 5 to 15. Overnight under clear skies, we hold close to 60 with that south wind. Mostly sunny on Friday, 84. South winds 5 to 15 may gust to 25. And sunny by Saturday, back to hot weather at about 90 with a southwest breeze. I'm B93.3 meteorologist Stu Muck.
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8: Starting out our morning with a fair sky and 52 degrees in Brainerd and Baxter.
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0: Yes, we do. B93.3 on the morning show. I'm Wild Bill.
1: I'm Lucy Lewis.
0: And it's what's buzzing in the hive today. Ah, yes, Morgan Wallen, don't we?
1: Yeah, don't we? It's a Thursday.
0: Yes.
1: You know, yesterday I woke up thinking it might be Thursday. Today really is Thursday.
0: Yeah, did you have the hopes that it was Friday already?
1: No, I'm never going to disappoint myself like that again.
0: Yeah.
1: But we can see the weekend from here, which is nice.
0: Yeah, and it looks pretty warm as we start heading towards it, so we'll get to that. Yesterday was gorgeous.
1: Oh, it was.
0: Stinking beautiful day.
1: Mm-hmm.
0: All right, that being said, let's check in on some funny stuff. Kathleen Madigan never disappoints, and here she is.
2: I waste endless amounts of time, endless hours watching TV. TV that I can't believe I'm watching while I'm watching it, but I can't turn it off. This is the best example of the last 6 months. About 3 months ago, I watched Martha Stewart build a hammock for a cat. Swear to God. I don't even have a cat. I was just so astonished that a human being could reach this point in their life where you are literally this out of things to do and there's enough free room in your brain for the thought to get in while looking at the cat. I don't think he's comfortable enough. I see him in a hammock with a martini. I think Martha Stewart is evil. I can't prove that. Her little project, she's like, well, this should only take 30 minutes. For you, you had 10 guys shopping for this for 4 days. You go to Home Depot and try to find cat hammock carpet.
0: Kathleen Madigan right there. Talk about things occupying your brain space.
1: Yeah.
0: You know what's occupying mine today?
1: What?
0: Has been since we talked about it yesterday.
1: What?
0: Jimothy.
1: Oh, yeah.
0: Oh, yeah.
1: Oh, my gosh. I watched some videos last night as I was getting ready for bed just to, like, relax. Yeah, it was videos of Jimothy hopping around. Have you seen the ones that where he's the baby?
0: No.
1: Baby Jimothy?
0: No.
1: They're from, like, a year ago.
0: Oh,
1: someone recorted him because they're like, look at this strange-looking guy. Here's the thing. He's kind of clumsy.
0: Oh,
1: clumsier
0: yeah.
1: than his siblings, but his mom and his siblings are, like, they like care for him and they wait for him and they're patient with him.
0: Oh,
1: that's how we should treat everybody.
0: Treat everyone like Jimothy.
1: Yeah, I love them.
0: There you go.
1: Lachlan Patterson.
0: Wonder if he agrees.
3: My lady's awesome. She's very clean. I thought it was clean. Like a clean person, I thought it was clean too. But she says things that they're so clean, I don't even understand them. Like she'll come in the kitchen and she'll go, did you spill something in the garbage? Because the inside of the garbage is filthy. What? And why is the sink all wet? Every time I come in here, there's water. I'm so confused. I'm convinced she can see dirt that I can't see. Like one time she walked home and she looks down and she goes, why is the floor all filthy? And I go, what are you talking about? It's spotless. And she just looked at me and just grabbed a broom like I was crazy and just started sweeping it anyway. For like 10 minutes, she swept the room. And eventually, she pulled a pile of dirt in front of me. And then she just looked at me. And I looked back and said, well, yeah, if you gather it all up.
1: Okay, this is something Big Fun and I have discovered since we moved in together.
0: Uh-huh.
1: We have different definitions of clean.
0: There is different definitions of clean, to be fair.
1: Yeah, one thing that he does that annoys me, and I can say this because he's still asleep, he is not a very thorough dishwasher.
0: Oh.
1: He's too stingy with the soap.
0: Oh, okay.
1: He doesn't use water. I guess he's got delicate hands. he doesn't use hot water.
0: Oh, okay.
1: Is what I meant to say.
0: Because
1: he's like, it's too hot.
0: Uh-huh.
1: And so if he washes dishes by hand, he leaves the room, I just do them again. But what I do that annoys him is I like wash the sheets and wash the mattress pad and wash the blankets too often.
0: Oh.
1: You know, and like some of these things take multiple cycles in the dryer.
0: Sure.
1: And he's like, you got to stop washing this. Our electric bill's going to be.
0: I thought maybe it was the part where you came in after he had done something and redone it.
1: Well, I do that when he's not there. He doesn't know. He's still asleep, too. He's not going to find out.
0: All right. Somebody spill the tea. This should be good. That's getting us into a long look at our weather here today, because meteorologist Stu Muck is going to take an in-depth dive into that forecast. We'll get that going for you. Rolling it out next, B93.3. Speaking of rolls.
1: Yes.
0: Yes.
1: We got to talk about rolls.
0: We
1: got
0: to talk about rolls with Stu, because we have a difference of opinion we have to get to.
1: We have, once again, different definitions
0: All
1: of
0: right.
1: the same thing.
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18: So another very fine day. We stayed 9 degrees cooler than normal yesterday. We get back to about normal today. That's pretty nice for later parts of July, no doubt there. High pressure in the Midwest is doing a great job keeping the sunshine in store. We'll have more of that sunny sky today and tomorrow as well. But the winds are going to become more southwest as high pressure does slide just a little further east. Well, there is some rain to our southwest as well. Don't get your hopes up. There are showers. hours in southwest South Dakota, western and southern Nebraska, north central Kansas. That all stays well to our west and south. We don't have any rain chance to talk about. It stays sunny and just warms up. In fact, I expect for the weekend back to hot weather, back into the 90s. Oh, maybe only 90 Saturday, but in the 90s for Sunday and on toward Monday as well. Low pressure passing off to our west and southwest may lead to a very slight rain chance Friday night. Looks to be a little more hopeful here a bit later Sunday or on towards Sunday night that showers or even some thunderstorms could roll our way. A little rainfall certainly would go a long way here as we've been very pleasant, very warm and dry. The moisture would help green things up, just what we'd like to see here before the month is out. But today we're in for sunny skies, the high at about 82, the southwest wind about 5 to 15. Clear overnight, back down around 60 with the south wind. Mostly sunny, a little breezy Friday, about 84, south winds 5 to 15, even gusts to 25. Saturday with sunshine, back up to around 90. The hot weather returns, the southwest winds will be at 5. We are in a major fish feeding now until 9:15. There's a minor 1:30 to 2:30, and there's a major 7:45 to 9:45 tonight. I'm B93.3 meteorologist Stu Mock.
0: 26 and a half after the hour of 6 with a south wind at 5. This morning we have mostly clear conditions with 52 degrees in Brainerd and Baxter.
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1: Oh, I wonder if there's an Emily in Texas. I would have bet, you know, like there's an Emily, Minnesota. I bet you there's an Emily, Texas.
0: Well, here's the deal.
1: It's a big state.
0: There's an Atlanta, Texas. I know that. There's a Pittsburgh, Texas.
1: Okay. See?
0: Yeah.
1: See?
0: Texas is big. Speaking of Emily,
1: yes.
0: Our shopbebay.com big deal of the day.
1: Oh.
0: It's at Emily Green's Golf Course and Country Club.
1: Season, nice.
0: Yeah. It's this season, 18 holes with a cart for two people. Regularly $94. Get it today for $47.
1: Yeah.
0: And speaking of Emily again.
1: Right.
0: Remember, I think it was last week, I said my sister's name is Emily, and
1: right.
0: they were doing Emily Days, and I was like, how can I get like an Emily t-shirt?
1: Right.
0: And Larry from Outing Outdoor Services sent me a note. It says, go to the Landing in Emily for all your Emily needs.
1: Excellent.
0: So I need to make a trip up there.
1: So we're going to make a trip up there. I say field trip.
0: Okay.
1: I say morning show field trip one of these days.
0: Right? Okay, let's do it.
1: All right. And then and get you some swag that you can share with your sister, who also happens to be Emily.
0: Yes.
1: Right there.
0: And big thanks to Larry for sending me that. He has like outdoor games.
1: Oh, we need
0: that
1: to talk to
0: him. That sounds fun.
1: We
0: yeah,
1: need
0: we
1: to
0: need
1: talk
0: to talk to him.
1: Got some ideas. I have always got ideas.
0: This is.
1: I don't always have money, but I have ideas.
0: It's a dangerous pastime.
1: Yeah. Like this, three things you need to know for today on The Morning Show.
2: Number one.
0: By the way, that was a reference to Beauty and the Beauty and
1: is
0: the
1: that
0: Beast.
1: What you were doing?
0: A dangerous pastime thinking.
1: I didn't think this through. I'm sorry.
0: Oh, it's okay.
1: I mean, speaking of not thinking it through.
0: Yeah, somebody didn't think this through.
1: Yeah.
0: You know, we shut down the production of pennies because it costs more than a penny to produce. And
1: yeah.
0: Some people were like, we should have done this a long time ago, but it opened up a can of worms.
1: Worms.
0: Because here's the thing.
1: What's the thing?
0: Paying in cash without regular access to pennies has been confusing. Some businesses have been rounding to the nearest nickel when giving change,
1: mm-hmm.
0: But that doesn't work everywhere.
1: Why is that?
0: Well, some states have existing laws that require exact change.
1: Kind of makes sense.
0: Yeah, or they don't allow businesses to charge more or less to some customers than others.
1: That also
0: even,
1: makes
0: if it's just a couple pennies lost to rounding,
1: oh.
0: And that's led to legal issues.
1: Oh, sure.
0: Yeah.
1: I bet. So now Congress is working on a bill called the Common Sense Act.
0: I want to see what y'all did there. So cute. I love it when Congress thinks they're funny. Well, the Common Sense Act would allow all businesses the option to round cash transactions to the nearest nickel. For example, a purchase that's like $19.82 becomes $19.80, while $19.83 becomes $19.85.
1: Okay.
0: Canada did this. This is what Canada did.
1: So we're just like following the example of somebody who's gone before us and figured
0: right.
1: it out.
0: That's... But here's the deal. Nickels are even more expensive to produce than pennies. So last year it cost almost 14 cents to make every nickel.
1: All right.
0: Yeah, so the government's now looking for cheaper ways to make them, but that also causes problems because they need to be able to be recognized in vending machines and counting machines. And those systems would have to be rebuilt. So, I mean, it's not like you could like make them out of recycled plastic or something. So yeah, that is the, like, a can of worms,
1: yeah,
0: a can of nickels.
1: It had been working so well, and then we decided we'd fix it.
0: We'd fix the problem.
1: And broke it more.
0: Yeah.
1: There you go.
2: Number two.
1: See, there's more thinking being a dangerous pastime.
0: Yes, it is.
1: There it is.
0: Hey, Bill.
1: What?
0: Have you ever gotten texting thumb?
1: Oh, look at this. It locks in place. It's terrible.
0: That is not right.
1: Shouldn't do that, right?
0: No, that shouldn't do that. Well, it comes from constant texting, scrolling, holding your phone. I've never had this problem. I mean, but apparently
1: my thumb is so strong, though, from doing this.
0: Do you play video games sometimes, too?
1: Yeah.
0: Okay, that might have something to do with it. So the symptoms include stiffness, throbbing near the thumb joint, even clicking. Do you have any clicking?
1: You can't hear it.
0: Oh, yeah, no, but you can feel it.
1: Yeah.
0: Yeah, it's because, like, today's smartphones are so much larger and heavier. And, you know, Bill, you pulled something out of your desk yesterday.
1: My first smartphone, which is
0: It was so tiny.
1: A third of the size of my current
0: It looked like the size of like, I don't know, a deck of cards,
1: like
0: but not
1: bar.
0: As thick.
1: It was like a little candy bar phone.
0: It was definitely not a fun size. It was like, it was not a full size candy bar though.
1: No, it was not.
0: It was small.
1: Yeah, they used to be really small and then they got big.
0: Also, I got a good size. It's like an Altoids can.
1: There it is. That was was my original. That was my first little HTC smartphone.
0: Well,
1: yeah.
0: Yeah, so smartphones are heavier now, and people use them more than just calls and texts. There's hours of scrolling, that repetitive movement. Here's what you can do to help. Take breaks.
1: Set it down?
0: Put it down.
1: Oh, I don't know if I can still do that.
0: Use voice to text whenever possible.
1: I do that because I'm terrible at texting.
0: Change up how you hold your phone, switch hands, and you can do some daily thumb and wrist stretches.
1: So what are you doing?
0: Thumb exercises.
1: So have you ever had this happen? Like you're before bed maybe, or when you wake up, you get, on a weekend, you're scrolling and you find that the phone, the hand that your phone is sitting in, starting to fall asleep.
0: No. I think you're on your phone too much, Bill. No, I've never had it fall asleep. Actually, I think that might be a symptom of like some elbow problems from clicking the mouse. You can like get an impinged nerve. I'm serious.
1: Oh my gosh. Maybe that's what's happening.
0: You need a massage,
1: Bill. I do.
2: Number three.
1: Shot a cortisone right there.
0: There you go. I love this next thing we're going to talk about.
1: Yeah.
0: Ladies are listening online. On social media, they're listing the guy flexes, in quotes, that instantly make them more attractive.
1: What are we talking
0: about? Well, we're not talking about having a big truck.
1: Okay, that's not it.
0: No, we're not talking about, like, cockiness.
1: None of that.
0: Or, like, wearing certain clothes.
1: None of that alpha crap.
0: No, we're talking about being thoughtful.
1: Oh, okay.
0: Loving animals. Let me tell you what, the bromance between Big Fun and my dogs that I brought to the relationship is so sweet.
1: Good stuff.
0: Yeah.
1: See?
0: Humility. Okay. Admitting that they don't know how to do everything. And they're not the strongest person in the room or the smartest person. Being prepared.
1: So like thinking ahead.
0: Thinking ahead.
1: Thinking
0: anticipating things. Because here's the deal. Women have to do that so much, especially if there's kids involved in a family unit. Yeah. Women are the ones that are thinking ahead. What if we need to change clothes because this kid gets wet? You know, stuff like that. And it's nice to see a dude.
1: Jimothy still has this tendency of falling off of things and breaking stuff.
0: Right.
1: Because he's clumsy. Because he has short spine syndrome.
0: Right. Kindness to random people. I love that.
1: Yeah.
0: Competence. You don't have to flex, make a fuss. Just do the thing and do it well. Just push the buttons, Bill.
1: Kind of the Bud Grant version of it. You did a thing. That's nice. Now sit down.
0: Yeah. I don't know who you're talking about.
1: Bud Grant was the coach of the Minnesota Vikings back in the day.
0: Okay. Yeah. I don't
1: very
0: know
1: stoic. Very get her done.
0: Okay. You're a get her done kind of guy.
1: That's the idea.
0: Like you can build things.
1: Yeah.
0: One of the things on here is being able to, like, being forklift certified.
1: I saw forklift certified
0: and
1: on there.
0: You're forklift certified.
1: Would you like to see my certification? No.
0: Yeah.
1: Why are you leaving? I was told this was supposed to be a good flex. Get back here.
0: Some of these other ones are like proactive problem solving, making other people feel comfortable.
1: Mm-hmm.
0: Just thinking about others. What I'm seeing here is women like men that have a little bit more of some feminine qualities that you normally value in women.
1: You think
0: like
1: so?
0: Being nice. Being thoughtful.
1: I don't know.
0: Thinking of other people.
1: I don't know that being nice is just a feminine quality.
0: But. No, but you know how there are like women are trained, at least in the South.
1: Uh-huh.
0: Like women are trained that being polite and being nice and thinking about other people's feelings
1: is
0: should
1: first.
0: Become, yeah, comes before everything.
1: Okay.
0: So we're kind of like, hey, dudes, it's nice when you do it too.
1: And forklift certified.
0: And being forklift certified, okay. Obviously.
1: I'm just going to throw that back in there again because, if you see me get in the truck and I throw my turn signal down into and I look over my shoulder, that's because that's forklift coming back.
0: Okay, well, it's also really hot when a guy knows how to drive a car and not a forklift.
1: That's
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17: From the Brainerd Lakes Weather Center.
18: Sunny and fine today, the high 82 with a southwest wind around 5 to 15. Overnight under clear skies, we hold close to 60 with that south wind. Mostly sunny on Friday, 84. South winds 5 to 15 may gust to 25. And sunny by Saturday, back to hot weather at about 90 with a southwest breeze. I'm B93.3 meteorologist Stu Muck.
1: Little southerly breeze at light at 5. We have mostly clear conditions with 54 B-grees in Brainerd and Baxter.

0: Oh, B93.3, Kenny Chesney, Carry On. Bill, we don't do stupid criminal stories very often.
1: Not nearly enough.
0: Sometimes they're just low-hanging fruit. But this one is so weird.
1: Yeah.
0: I love it.
1: It's downright, you know how clowns kind of creep people out?
0: Yeah, they really creep
1: me
0: out.
1: Mimes are like next-level clowns.
0: You're right. So a mime got arrested in Massachusetts because he was hanging around and bothering people on a walking trail, and he's facing 3 counts of criminal harassment.
1: Oh, no.
0: Yeah, so here's the deal.
1: Yeah.
0: They're fine from a distance, but most people don't want to engage with a mime.
1: Generally, I would walk on the other side of the street, unless it's the one that's at SeaWorld. The guy with the striped shirt.
0: That, like, makes fun of people?
1: Yeah, he's hilarious.
0: But
1: even him, because I know the shtick,
0: yeah.
1: I'm good with it because I know his shtick.
0: I think that's why it makes people nervous, is you don't know what they're going to do. And
1: right.
0: They are, like, ignoring basic social contracts.
1: Right.
0: So here's what happened. So this guy had been hanging around on a walking trail dressed as a mom, acting suspicious. Locals say they've spotted him in the area frequently, and they don't like it.
1: Okay.
0: As we said, people don't really like him, especially when he was around in the evening when it would get darker.
1: Oh, sure.
0: Yeah, so he's a 29-year-old man, and he's got a strange name, Hernan Lux. Hernan. Not Herman.
1: Not Herman.
0: Hernan Lux.
1: Okay.
0: Yeah, 3 counts of criminal harassment. It's kind of unclear exactly what got him arrested, but it doesn't sound like he was harmless. There are accounts that he would strip down to his underwear and do other weird stuff. Like,
1: well, he thought he was in a box.
0: What? Oh, yeah. Oh, God. This is really weird. He would leave eggshells around.
1: Okay, that's odd.
0: Follow people, stare at them, especially women. He doesn't sound like...
1: He doesn't sound like
0: he sounds like a creep.
1: That's it's not the fun-loving stuff that they make good YouTube videos out of.
0: He's a creep.
1: Yeah. All right, fine.
0: Oh, there you go.
1: Put him back in his box, would you?
2: Good morning. Let's get a look at your sports. Kansas City Chiefs owner Clark Hunt says the team's new stadium will remain one of the toughest road environments in the NFL. Hunt released renderings of the team's new dome stadium in Kansas, saying it will be built for noise. The 70,000-seat venue expected to open in 2031 at a cost of $3 billion. Kurt Kitayama hopes to defend his title at the 3M Open from TPC Twin Cities. Kitayama won last year's tournament by 1 stroke after finishing atop the leaderboard at 23 under par. He'll be alongside Billy Horschel and Jackson Koivin for the first and second round. Twins put an end to their losing streak after topping the Guardians 10-6 in Cleveland. Trevor Larnach slugged a solo shot, and Brooks Lee went deep with a 3-run blast. Minnesota snapped its 4-game skid and will wrap up its 4-game series today. Lynx continue to roll after topping the Storm 86-76 in Seattle. Nafisa Collier led all scorers with 24 points in her season debut. Minnesota winning 7 straight, entering the All-Star break, and will host the Toronto Tempo on Tuesday at Target Center. That's been a look at your sports on B93.3.
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1: From the Brainerd Now Newsroom, I'm Noelle Lee. Federal prosecutors are urging life sentences for Vance Bolter. They're asking for two life terms for the 2025 attacks that killed Melissa and Mark Hortman and also wounded John and Yvette Hoffman. Bolter pleaded guilty last month in exchange for prosecutors not seeking the death penalty. Newly filed records say he researched the state capitol, the No Kings rally, and the legislators' political balance before the shootings. A federal judge is keeping Minnesota laws that limit cooperation with ICE. The rules restrict sharing driver's license information and limit what police can provide to federal immigration officers. Duluth police say 17 people were arrested at a downtown sweep after a two-day operation. Law enforcement says over 34 grams of fentanyl and over 5 grams of meth were also seized in the operation. It was carried out alongside the Lake Superior Violent Crimes Task Force, St. Louis County Sheriff's Office, and Homeland Security. According to the police, 5 suspects are facing new drug crimes, while another 12 were taken into custody for various outstanding warrants. Federal officials are withholding nearly $200 million in Medicaid funding from Minnesota. Health Secretary Robert F. Kennedy Jr. says the pause follows a review of claims of high-risk programs. He says Minnesota must provide documents showing the services were legitimate before the money is released. State DHS officials say the federal government has not explained how it calculated the amount. Governor Tim Walz says the action will hurt vulnerable Minnesotans who depend on Medicare services. From the Brainerd Now Newsroom, I'm Noelle Lee.
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3: From the Brainerd Lakes Weather Center.
4: Sunny and fine today, the high 82 with a southwest wind around 5 to 15. Overnight under clear skies, we hold close to 60 with that south wind. Mostly sunny on Friday, 84. South winds 5 to 15 may gust to 25. And sunny by Saturday, back to hot weather at about 90 with a southwest breeze. I'm B93.3 meteorologist Stu Mock.
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7: 5.5 minutes after 7 with a south breeze at 5. Fair sky, 55 degrees.

0: B93.3, today's best country. That is Parker McCollum and Burn It Down. Zach Brown Band and Tucker Wetmore, too, as we get into this little time here, quarter after seven in our morning brew with Bill, Lucy, and Stu.
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19: 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Showtime.
0: Stu, how are you now?
20: Just dandy. How about you?
0: Dandy.
21: I don't know if I would say dandy, I'll be honest.
0: Dandy?
21: Dandy. I mean, when I first walked in and asked Bill, how are you, he said, I'm ready for a nap. And I'm like,
20: well,
21: yes.
20: Yeah.
0: I am ready for a nap. But I'm dandy and ready for a nap, right?
21: Sure. I'm happy to be here because this is how I can get energy for the morning. It's just, you know, talking to you guys. I'm talking to our listeners. I'm not talking with our listeners.
0: Keep going. You're doing fine.
21: Okay.
0: You can carry this show right now. You can carry this show right
21: now. I'm going to stop.
0: I'm ready for that. My sleep score from last night was 61, which is not great.
21: I don't know what mine
20: Who's keeping score?
0: Oh, I do here on my app. It goes, what? Not enough is what it said.
21: I get so anxious when I go to sleep that I'm not going to get enough sleep.
0: Then I don't get enough sleep.
21: So knowing if I had some app measuring it, that would be just the worst.
0: Okay. Yeah. I could see the downsides of my ways.
21: Of your obsessions. I mean, if it works for you, man, go for it.
0: Yeah, you know, get up in the morning, have a roll, go about your day.
21: A roll.
20: Sure,
21: a roll.
20: Why not?
21: We said we were going to talk about this yesterday.
0: You know, yeah, because here's the thing.
21: Mm-hmm.
0: And most of us here in the upper Midwest don't realize that the meaning of that is...
21: regional?
0: Is quite regional. For real. Because, so yesterday, mm-hmm. Jeremy brings over a box of rolls.
21: Yeah.
0: And they're delicious, you know, sweet confections.
21: Right.
0: However, in the conversation, it came up that, you know, not everybody calls pastries, mm-hmm. if you will, rolls.
21: No.
0: And you brought this to my attention. Of course, it was a story that came from a convention when I was in Chicago.
21: Mm-hmm.
0: That... one of our guys said, all right, you guys, I'm gonna bring rolls in the morning, and so you don't have to worry about breakfast.
21: Yeah.
0: And that would be Herman.
21: And everybody is like, dude's just
20: People
21: gonna bring
20: out
21: some
20: of
21: like,
20: he's bringing what?
0: He's bringing
21: yeast rolls, like
0: bringing
21: some dinner rolls.
0: Dinner rolls? What the?
21: Sister Schubert.
20: Wow.
21: You've never had a Sister Schubert?
0: I can't say that I
21: okay,
0: have.
21: Okay, never mind. Carry on.
20: I don't know what that is.
21: You're missing out.
0: But so they were under the impression that he was bringing them dinner rolls for breakfast because they didn't make the same correlation.
21: Bread and water. Sounds delicious.
20: Like breakfast of champions.
0: He's punishing them or something. Anyway, so, you know, when he shows up with a bag full of fritters and, you know.
21: Long Johns
0: and jelly rolls and all the jelly rolls.
21: Mm-hmm. Mm,
0: there, it's right in the name. Come on, people.
20: Yep.
0: cinnamon rolls. Caramel
20: My
0: rolls.
20: My mom called them sweet rolls.
0: Sweet rolls.
21: I feel like sweet rolls would make more sense, but just rolls.
0: But just rolls, you know, we just shortened it up here in the upper Midwest because that was shorten things up. It's
21: hard to say sweet.
0: Oh, well, when you're in a hurry. Everything's in a hurry, you know.
21: I say this as a Southerner who we won't even say you all. We got to shorten that. So, I mean.
20: Y'all.
0: true statement. But so he brings this bag and brings it to the folks that were at the convention that he was working with.
21: Mm-hmm.
0: And they're like, oh. And they thought it was just a him thing.
21: Yeah.
0: Right.
21: Like he just calls them that.
0: Yeah. And so when Jeremy stopped by with the rolls yesterday, his wife is the one that Amanda ended up getting the brunt of this one from one of the guys from Utah who said, is it a Minnesota thing or is it a Herman thing? And she's like, no, it's a Minnesota thing. It's like when we say we're bringing rolls, we're bringing a box full of pastries.
21: I remember the first time I heard that. It was when I was working at the Alexandria stations and someone said, well, there's rolls in the kitchen for everybody. And I was like, What?
2: What?
21: And I was confused until I saw it, and I'm like, oh, this is what they call it, I suppose. Here's another regional difference.
0: Yeah.
21: Caramel rolls.
0: Okay. Oh.
21: I'd never had a caramel roll.
2: Caramel roll.
21: I'd never had one at all until I moved here.
0: Oh.
21: No.
0: No?
21: No, we have cinnamon rolls.
0: Okay.
21: But no caramel rolls. And also we say caramel.
0: Not caramel.
21: Not caramel, not caramel, not caramel. Caramel.
2: I knew the girl years ago. Her name was Carmel.
0: Yeah.
21: Yeah.
2: Yep.
21: Well, we don't say that. Again, we're shortening it. We're lazy. We're very lazy.
0: Apparently. I still find it funny, though, that, you know, we're going to have some rolls and talk about what we're doing for the day.
21: It still doesn't, even though I've heard it a bunch of times, people call them rolls. It's still in my head. I literally picture dinner rolls.
0: And then for lunch, we're going to have hot dish.
2: Yeah.
0: Let that sink in. On the way, it is our Throwback Thursday. See if we could keep the theme going this morning. And a look at our weather, too. Will it warm up for the weekend? Well, of course it will.
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20: So another very fine day. We stayed 9 degrees cooler than normal yesterday. We get back to about normal today. That's pretty nice for later parts of July, no doubt there. High pressure in the Midwest is doing a great job keeping the sunshine in store. We'll have more of that sunny sky today and tomorrow as well. But the winds are going to become more southwest as high pressure does slide just a little further east. Well, there is some rain to our southwest as well. Don't get your hopes up. There are showers in southwest South Dakota, western and southern Nebraska, north central Kansas. That all stays well to our west and south. We don't have any rain chance to talk about. It stays sunny and just warms up. In fact, I expect for the weekend, back to hot weather, back into the 90s. Oh, maybe only 90s Saturday, but in the 90s for Sunday and on toward Monday as well. Low pressure passing off to our west and southwest may lead to a very slight rain chance Friday night. Looks to be a little more hopeful here a bit later Sunday or on towards Sunday night that showers or even some thunderstorms could roll our way. A little rainfall certainly would go a long way here as we've been very pleasant, very warm and dry. The moisture would help green things up, just what we'd like to see here before the month is out. But today we're in for sunny skies, the high at about 82, the southwest wind about 5 to 15. Clear overnight, back down around 60 with the south wind. Mostly sunny, a little breezy Friday, about 84. South winds 5 to 15, even gusts to 25. Saturday with sunshine, back up to around 90. The hot weather returns, the southwest winds will be at 5. We are in a major fish feeding now until 9:15. There's a minor 1:30 to 2:30, and there's a major 7:45 to 9:45 tonight. I'm B93.3 meteorologist Stu Muck.
0: Currently around the lakes area, a cool start to the morning.
21: Yeah, in Little Falls it's 56, in Garrison 57, 59 in Crosby Ironton, 58 in Emily, 59 in Aiken, 55 in Pine River, a little chilly, 56 in Staples and Wadena, 54 in Motley, and in Brainerd and in Baxter, 57. So, okay. Yeah, a little chilly. I have to tell y'all, yeah. Speaking of Motley.
0: What you got there?
21: Well, we had a visitor yesterday. We were in a meeting, so we couldn't talk to him. It was our buddy Dave from Motley.
0: Hey, Dave from Motley.
2: Hey, Dave. Way to go.
21: He is a Marine.
0: Uh-huh.
21: Once a Marine, always a Marine.
2: Oh, yeah.
21: And he came back because we had a T-shirt for him.
0: Yeah.
21: And he dropped off. He gave us these three coins. I'm going to give them to Bill so you can look at them and describe them.
15: Yeah.
21: And there, it's one for each of us.
0: Oh, very nice.
21: You know, he's really proud of that culture and his service, and he should be.
0: Yeah.
21: And Dave.
0: Very cool. Thank you so much.
2: Yeah, that is thanks a lot.
21: Very cool. There are these United States Marine Corps coins, and we'll have to divvy them up, but... Thank you for definitely being such a great listener. And
0: I want to take a picture of those and
21: put them on socials.
0: Yeah, we'll do that for sure.
21: Yeah, thanks, Dave.
0: A big thank you for sure. Let's throw it back. We were talking about rolls.
2: Somebody. We're going to keep talking about being on a roll or something?
0: A jelly roll?
21: Mm.
0: No, we're not talking about that. This is a throwback. No. Yes.
2: Too much drama in that whole story.
0: Yeah, right? All right, so, you know, we were talking about rolls, and of course, when we talk about rolls in the upper Midwest, it's usually something filled with jelly or with cream or with caramel or sweet stuff like
21: deliciousness.
0: That. Yeah.
2: Good stuff.
0: Yeah. Custard.
21: Oh, I like a custard. Yeah.
0: That's the good stuff. Yum. Anyway, so now that we're on a roll.
2: Yeah, well, let's roll back a bit to a musician inducted into the Country Music Hall of Fame.
0: Yes.
2: In 2010, he was a country music singer, songwriter, did a lot of things, a lot of popular ballads, 17 number one country hits.
21: Wow.
2: Known as the Gentle Giant.
0: Dang.
2: He starred in a movie. Go back to your movie memory, 1975. Burt Reynolds and Jerry Reed and this guy. WW and the Dixie Dance Kings. He was in it. And I love it. The man born in Floydada, Texas.
21: Floyd,
2: you gotta love it.
21: Say that again.
2: Floydada.
21: Floydada.
2: F-L-O-Y-D-A-D-A.
21: Oh, my gosh.
2: Where are you from? I'm from Floydada.
21: I love it.
2: Okay. Just
20: popular as all get out, late 70s into the 80s, has retired and since has passed. He passed in 2017 already, but had a song that, as we talked about roles, my mind suddenly wandered off and I did the chorus out of this song. And it's like, oh, there it is. So a song written by Roger Cook and John Prine. That John Prine who wrote music. Yes. Released in March of 1983. First single from an album called Yellow Moon. It went right to number one, stayed there for 1 week. The dental giant is Don Williams. Yeah. Donald Ray Williams from Floydada, Texas. And the song, number one from 1983, just follows along. Love is on a roll. Love is on a good roll. There's your chorus.
0: Delicious roll. B93.3. Can't

0: I knew it.
1: I knew it. I knew we'd be on time this morning.
0: We are right on time this morning. Taylor Swift right there, today's best country, B93.3. It is 7:40.
1: Sweet. I mean, we're making it happen.
0: Yeah.
1: It took us 4 days into the week to get there, but here we are. It's time to play Headlines or Hogwash. We got a theme today. Unintentional theme.
0: We didn't mean to.
1: No, but it's always fun like, when we do.
0: Like, you go off and you find some factoids, and I go off and I try to find some factoids, and sometimes we find factoids that are compatible.
1: Yes.
0: And it's funny when it happens.
1: So,
0: you think that's funny? Well, check this out.
1: Right. Yeah. If you want to play a themed Headlines or Hogwash round, give us a call, 218-822-2933.
0: And if you're the fifth caller, you get to play the contest. And if you get it right, go into a drawing for $200. If you don't get it right, there's a drawing for $100 in delicious pizza from Slice on Oak.
1: Heck yeah.
0: So let's get this going.
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8: 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Call from Brainerd. What are we up to today? Going to work?
9: Yep.
2: Sound a little young for a job.
8: I don't know. What's your job going to be today, Cole?
9: Maybe hit a guy with a board.
2: Oh dear.
8: Yeah, he's going to be helping. Remember? When you were a kid and you had the job of hold the flashlight while I do this thing, and then
2: this just sounds like a work comp claim waiting to happen. Cole, be careful.
8: And tell your dad in advance, duck.
2: Yeah.
8: Gosh. All righty. Well, today we've got a bird theme to our headlines or hogwash. So
2: we're going to the birds.
8: The show's going to the birds. Well, it could be worse. All right, so here we are. Statement number one. Owls are one of the only birds that can move their eyes independently.
2: Oh, independently. Okay.
8: Like
2: voot, voot. Like the left and the right can move separately.
8: That's what I'm saying.
2: Oh, okay.
8: Yeah.
2: All right. Cole, here's your second statement. The now extinct passenger pigeon was once the most abundant bird on the planet.
8: That's where I go, and you go, and the people go,
9: Well, I tried the eye thing, and it don't work for me.
2: Yeah, you can't do it. I can do it.
8: Oh my gosh, you can. That's alarming.
2: I know, it's creepy.
8: That's alarming.
2: I've been able to do it since I was a kid. I can only do that one motion.
8: I remember when I did that.
2: Basically, I'm crossing one eye, y'all.
8: Yeah. But here's the thing. I remember when I did that, my mom said, if you do that one of
2: it'll
8: these times,
2: stuck.
8: It'll get stuck like that.
2: She lied
8: And
2: to
8: I've
2: you.
8: Been terrified of it ever happening.
2: She lied. She lied to you. Now, Cole, your job is to figure out if we're lying to you.
8: Yeah.
2: The passenger pigeon was, in all probability, once the most abundant bird on the planet. That's the second statement.
8: That's the second one. The first statement is owls can move their eyes independently. All right. What do you think?
9: Think hogwash headline.
8: Hogwash headline.
2: Okay, so owls hogwash pigeons headline. Is that just since I've confused the things?
8: Yeah, that's
2: are
8: what
2: we
8: I
2: correct.
8: Heard.
9: Yeah.
8: Okay. Yeah.
9: Yeah.
8: So he says hogwash, and then headline is what he said.
2: Yes.
8: So, like, he says the first one is hogwash. He thinks I'm the liar, is what he says. Well, yeah. He didn't call me a liar. That would have been rude.
2: Yeah, that would have been real rude. Good job, Cole.
8: Would you look at that? Cole, you did it. You are in the running for $200 at the end of the month. You are absolutely correct. Owls, not only can they not move their eyes independently, they can't move their eyes at all.
2: Yeah, no,
8: their eyes are like, they're not like a...
2: They're not balls, sphere-shaped. Right,
8: like ours are.
2: Yeah.
8: They're more like cylindrical,
2: They're like hot dog shape.
8: And they're held in place by bones. Because of that, owls have evolved to be able to rotate their head 270 degrees left and right.
2: Wild.
8: And 90 degrees up and down because their eyes don't move.
2: Yep, that's
8: so
2: true.
8: So there it is. But their head can move all over the place.
2: Yeah.
8: Look at it. If you watch an owl who's reading, his whole head moves.
2: Yeah, they can read. Sure, Bill. Okay, so let's talk about passenger pigeons.
8: Yeah.
2: At its peak, the passenger pigeon population was estimated at 3 to 5 billion birds.
8: Billion?
2: They accounted for 40% of the total land bird population in the United States. So this made it likely to be the most abundant bird on Earth before they were hunted, and like there was mass deforestation of their habitat, and the last one died in a zoo in 1914. So pretty sad, but yeah, they were once the most abundant bird on the planet. And when I was doing my research, I found out what the most abundant bird on the planet is today.
8: Now, what is it now?
2: You want to take a guess, Cole?
8: Could be a bonus. This could be a bonus.
9: Pigeons again.
2: No, it's not pigeons. Bill, you want to guess?
8: Most abundant bird?
2: Yeah.
8: I was going to say chicken.
2: It's a chicken. Because we just have...
8: Because we have lots
2: so of... many chicken farms.
8: What?
2: Yeah. The more you know.
8: Thank you. Do I get to... I guess I'll take the t-shirt then.
2: Yeah, you can have a B93.3 t-shirt.

0: Adams and the Kind of Love, B93.3.
1: Well, we're about to go into sports, and yeah. I saw this story and had to tell you about it on the 20th. That was Monday.
0: Okay.
1: Athletics rookie infielder Joshua Carota Grower suffered a ruptured testicle after fouling a ball directly into his groin. And here's the thing.
0: No.
1: He finished the at-bat with a single.
0: Yeah, because the other one was ruptured. Okay, it is time for sports.
2: Good morning. Let's get a look at your sports. Kansas City Chiefs owner Clark Hunt says the team's new stadium will remain one of the toughest road environments in the NFL. Hunt released renderings of the team's new dome stadium in Kansas, saying it will be built for noise. The 70,000-seat venue expected to open in 2031 at a cost of $3 billion. Kurt Kitayama hopes to defend his title at the 3M Open from TPC Twin Cities. Kitayama won last year's tournament by one stroke after finishing atop the leaderboard at 23 under par. He'll be alongside Billy Horschel and Jackson Koivin for the first and second round. Twins put an end to their losing streak after topping the Guardians 10-6 in Cleveland. Trevor Larnach slugged a solo shot and Brooks Lee went deep with a three-run blast. Minnesota snapped its four-game skid and will wrap up its four-game series today. Lynx continue to roll after topping the Storm 86-76 in Seattle. Nafisa Collier led all scorers with 24 points in her season debut. Minnesota winning seven straight, entering the All-Star break, and will host the Toronto Tempo on Tuesday at Target Center. That's been a look at your sports on B93.3.
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2: From the Brainerd Now newsroom, I'm Noelle Lee. A man accused of trying to bribe a juror in the Feeding Our Future fraud trial is going to prison. Abdiaziz Farah was sentenced yesterday to 10 years behind bars. The defendant and four others are accused of delivering a bag with $120,000 in cash to a juror's home. The juror was promised that more money would be offered if she helped return a not guilty verdict. Farah pleaded guilty to bribery of a juror. He is already serving 28 years behind bars for his role in the fraud scheme. The juror involved was eventually dismissed. Itasca County authorities are ruling the death of a Grand Rapids Native American woman as suspicious. The body of 37-year-old Ricky Skog was found in a ditch. The mother of three went missing, and the police have been following leads with the help of the Minnesota Bureau of Criminal Apprehension. They also took place in processing the crime scene. Anyone with information about Skog's disappearance and her death are urged to contact the Itasca County Sheriff's Office. Federal officials are withholding nearly $200 million in Medicaid funding from Minnesota. Health Secretary Robert Kennedy Jr. says that the pause follows a review of claims in high-risk programs. He says Minnesota must provide documents showing the services were legitimate before the money is released. State DHS officials say the federal government has not explained how it calculated the amount. Governor Tim Walz says the action will hurt vulnerable Minnesotans who depend on Medicare services. The Gophers football season is unofficially underway. Media Day took place yesterday. Head coach PJ Fleck is entering his 10th season. The Gophers season opener is September 3rd against Eastern Illinois at Huntington Bank Stadium. From the Brainerd Now newsroom, I'm Noelle Lee.
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5: From the Brainerd Lakes Weather Center.
6: Sunny and fine today, the high 82 with a southwest wind around 5 to 15. Overnight under clear skies, we hold close to 60 with that south wind. Mostly sunny on Friday, 84. South winds 5 to 15 may gust to 25. And sunny by Saturday, back to hot weather at about 90 with a southwest breeze. I'm B93.3 meteorologist Stu Mock.
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9: As we look around the neighborhood right now this morning, sun out there this morning, looking good. A little south breeze. Not so bad.
10: Not so bad at all. 61 degrees at the Brainerd Lakes Regional Airport.
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0: B93.3, Cole Swindell.
1: Yeah.
0: She had me in Heads, Carolina. I love a good remix of an older song.
1: Yeah, and talking about heads and wigs.
0: Oh.
1: Kind of goes together.
0: Yeah.
1: This is a weird deal because I remember, and maybe this is just me thinking that this was a normal thing, but mm-hmm. I remember when it was like a big deal. Like a lot of women had a wig.
0: Yeah.
1: It was like that was kind of part of the, like maybe because it was the only way to do that whole beehive hairdo thing.
0: Yeah.
1: It looked like you actually set a beehive on top of your head. It was
0: right.
1: Kind of cray.
0: Well, so.
1: Cringe now.
0: It could be that women are still wearing wigs and they've just gotten so good you can't tell it's a wig. Nicole Kidman wears wigs. You know, she's got that naturally curly hair.
1: Yeah.
0: And she wants to protect it from, like, heat damage and chemical damage. And
1: okay.
0: So if she wants to wear straight hair, she wears – I mean, you would never have known
1: I
0: that.
1: I would have never known that had you not said that.
0: Right.
1: Okay. So, well, maybe it's still a thing.
0: Hey,
1: I don't know. It just seems like I remember Mom had one, and then that was a thing. And then now I just – nobody in my life, like, has one.
0: Well.
1: But, you know, it doesn't mean that they're not clipping other things in there.
0: Right, like weaves. Well, did you hear about this woman? This is hilarious. Have you ever heard? Okay, first of all, have you ever heard of the term malicious compliance?
1: Oh, I live for malicious compliance.
0: So,
1: just ask HR.
0: It's when you're following the rules, you're complying with the rules,
1: mm-hmm.
0: but in a way that sort of highlights the ridiculous nature of the rules. So there's this lady in Georgia. I saw this on social media.
1: Mm-hmm.
0: She dyes her hair pink. And she's like, this is me. I love my pink hair.
1: Sure.
0: Well, she's not allowed to wear it at work.
1: Got it.
0: They're like, yeah, you can't wear pink hair.
1: All right.
0: So she wears ridiculously bad wigs, like Halloween costume wigs.
1: Okay.
0: We're talking like Napoleon Dynamite curls.
1: Okay.
0: Or like, I mean, just ridiculous things. And she's like, yeah, they're not pink. It's a natural color.
1: Yeah.
0: I'm complying.
1: Right.
0: But they look crazy.
1: That's kind of cool.
0: It's hilarious.
1: All right. So, yeah, let me take a look here. Instead of choosing a, you know, subtle, natural, you know, looking thing.
0: Uh-huh.
1: Oh, yeah, I see. She's got one here that it looks like something from a scarecrow.
0: Right.
1: Honestly.
0: Right. And there's one where she's actually wearing, like, a George Washington powdered wig kind of thing. I mean, crazy rock star hair.
1: Right.
0: That is so funny.
1: I'm pretty sure that is the Rod Stewart look right there.
0: Uh-huh.
1: For
0: sure. Yeah. So I commend her. I think that's hilarious.
1: Yeah. Okay. All right. Well, that's what
0: wigs.
1: Malicious compliance. We could do an entire set on malicious compliance, and I think that I'm here for it because
0: okay.
1: It's like everything from how to get back at the HOA
0: uh-huh.
1: with malicious compliance.
0: Uh-huh.
1: Here's one.
0: Okay.
1: Talking malicious compliance. They told him that he had to have a gate in front of his boat because they didn't want to see his boat.
0: Like a fence?
1: Yeah.
0: Like a
1: privacy fence in front of where he stored his boat. And he said, fine, I will build a privacy fence. And then on the privacy fence, he painted an exact picture of his boat. So.
0: What a jerk.
1: Malicious compliance. I'm here for it.
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11: From the Brainerd Lakes Weather Center.
12: So another very fine day. We stayed 9 degrees cooler than normal yesterday. We get back to about normal today. That's pretty nice for later parts of July, no doubt there. High pressure in the Midwest is doing a great job keeping the sunshine in store. We'll have more of that sunny sky today and tomorrow as well. But the winds are going to become more southwest as high pressure does slide just a little further east. Well, there is some rain to our southwest as well. Don't get your hopes up. There are showers in southwest South Dakota, western and southern Nebraska, north central Kansas. That all stays well to our west and south. We don't have any rain chance to talk about. It stays sunny and just warms up. In fact, I expect for the weekend, back to hot weather, back into the 90s. Oh, maybe only 90 Saturday, but in the 90s for Sunday and on toward Monday as well. Low pressure passing off to our west and southwest may lead to a very slight rain chance Friday night. Looks to be a little more hopeful here a bit later Sunday or on towards Sunday night that showers or even some thunderstorms could roll our way. A little rainfall certainly would go a long way here as we've been very pleasant, very warm and dry. The moisture would help green things up, just what we'd like to see here before the month is out. But today we're in for sunny skies, the high at about 82, the southwest wind about 5 to 15. Clear overnight, back down around 60 with the south wind. Mostly sunny, a little breezy Friday, about 84, south winds 5 to 15, even gusts to 25. Saturday with sunshine, back up to around 90. The hot weather returns, the southwest winds will be at 5. We are in a major fish feeding now until 9:15. There's a minor 1:30 to 2:30, and there's a major 7:45 to 9:45 tonight. I'm B93.3 meteorologist Stu Muck.
13: Well, it's starting to warm up a little bit from a cool start this morning. 6 mile an hour south breeze with some sunshine out there.
0: Yeah, 61 degrees.
13: You got it.

0: B93.3, today's best country. That's Keith Urban, Kiss a Girl. We had Toby Keith, and, you know, I know that we're getting closer to the Nationals at Brainerd International Raceway. You know how I can tell?
1: How can you tell?
0: My socials are starting to pick up.
1: Uh-huh.
0: I'm getting occasional videos from Ron Capps, and I'm getting occasional videos from some of my favorite drivers that are showing up in my feed. It's kind of like they know.
1: Your algorithm.
0: My algorithm is starting to pay a little bit of attention to this. I'm starting to see some. I'm starting to see some results here.
1: Okay. Well, yeah. I want to remind everybody, since we're talking about it,
0: right?
1: We've got tickets to Nationals on shopbebay.com. Big discount.
0: Big deal. Yeah.
1: When we, because I think we're going to sell out of those.
0: Mm-hmm.
1: When we sell out of those, I'll let you know where you can get more at a discount.
0: Okay.
1: Not going to reveal it right
0: now.
1: Right. 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
0: Because you want to go. You do, because it's a great time. It is a great time.
1: I'm excited to go.
0: We have so much fun.
1: I've been told I might have some intense experiences.
0: You're going to have the experience.
1: And I'm wondering if I should wear a poise pad. Yeah, I have no pride left. Let's take a walk on the brighter side.
0: Yes,
1: Nobody wants to hear about my issues.
0: Nope.
1: All right. A 16-year-old in Illinois named Randy Gerlach saw a car in a ditch on his way to work earlier this month. And this has happened to me before where I'm like, is that an emergency? Should I respond to that? Nobody else is. Well, Randy listened to his gut. So even though other cars were driving by, he stopped, turned around, went back to check it out. Turns out the driver inside was unconscious. He called 911. Emergency crews came out and the driver survived. But doctors later said that if he had arrived just 20 minutes later, the driver likely would not have made it.
0: Wow. So Randy here tells us his story.
2: I wasn't sure if something actually happened or if they just kind of accidentally went too far on the shoulder and just went in. So I turned around in town because I figured by then if it was an accident and they didn't mean to, they would have been gone by then. Called the 911, did what they told me and just went through the whole thing until they got here. Mostly just right place at the right time and then that I actually did the right thing, not just kept going.
1: Way to go, Randy. Wow.
0: Very nice. And go with your gut. They're so good.
1: Go with your gut.
0: Some people keep things because they think they're valuable heirlooms.
1: Oh, yeah. We've all seen the Antiques Roadshow.
0: Yeah. But a man in China was shocked to discover that his family's kitchen table was actually kind of a diploma issue in the the Qing dynasty?
1: King?
0: Yeah, it'd be Qing.
1: Qing with the Q?
0: Yeah.
1: Okay, I believe you.
0: Go ahead. He never imagined that the table or the family had used it for decades was actually his great-great-grandfather's academic record.
1: What?
0: It wasn't always a table. It was an honor board that was just repurposed at some point.
1: Oh, my gosh.
0: So,
1: that is super cool.
0: Yeah. So it has, you know, it has value, like, during the dynasty.
1: Great-great-grandfather.
0: Cool.
1: Right. I love that.
0: So what else do we have?
1: And then we're going, this is a short but sweet one. We're going to the coast of Africa.
0: Mm-hmm.
1: Scientists found a coral reef that everyone thought was just dead.
0: Yeah.
1: And it turns out it's actually thriving with life.
0: They just had to get down there and look at it.
1: I know. I'm like, what? Was nobody monitoring it?
0: No one's keeping an eye on this. Come on, get to it. And that's the brighter side.
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10: And fine today, the high 82 with a southwest wind around 5 to 15. Overnight under clear skies, we hold close to 60 with that south wind. Mostly sunny on Friday, 84. South winds 5 to 15 may gust to 25. And sunny by Saturday, back to hot weather at about 90 with a southwest breeze. I'm B93.3 meteorologist Stu Mock.

0: B93.3 getting ready for some good eats this weekend. Lucy.
1: Good eats and also lots of fun.
0: Oh,
1: this other, is good. Other fun besides eating. We do talk about things other than food sometimes.
0: Not very often.
1: Not very often.
0: Not very often. Cody Shepherd, Nick Weeks join us. You guys, Elbow Foundation is picking up the charge on this.
2: Yeah.
0: And tell us, what are we doing this weekend?
2: Dude, we are rocking out. We're eating some ribs. We're doing, the kids are going to have some fun. We got something for everybody, honestly.
0: Yeah. Okay. So, traditionally, Street Fest has been something we've done in downtown Brainerd.
2: Yep.
0: And this year, it actually started last year with the Elbow Foundation, and you guys are taking a bigger role in it.
2: And we're just looking to make it even as great as it was and even better in the future.
0: Okay.
2: So that's a big thing, is we love this event, and we've always loved this event, and it's been one of our favorite events downtown.
0: Mm-hmm.
2: And I just saw the love that needed behind it. We're doing it. And so we got a ton of great stuff going on, honestly, for everybody. And we start everything out at 2:00.
0: Okay.
2: So we're not there all day, all right?
0: Just want
2: to let you all know. And it's in a different location.
1: Tell us where it is.
2: So, yeah.
3: It's right downtown in the central parking lot there, right off Laurel Street.
0: Okay.
3: Yeah,
0: mm-hmm.
3: Kind of right between the co-op, the VFW, Shep's, Elbow.
0: Oh, okay.
2: Yeah, yep.
0: So right in the heart of downtown. So we moved it over to Laurel, moved it a block.
2: Yeah, we want it to be so everybody can hear that music,
0: right?
2: Like it or not.
0: Yeah. That's good. Now, and again, Shep's has a huge part in keeping mm-hmm. this event going. So, it's right in the parking lot there in that central part. You say we're starting at 2:00. What are we starting off with?
2: Yeah, we're starting off with kids' games.
0: Okay.
2: You know, we love our kids. We love the kids' games. So 2 to 4:00, women of today are putting on the kids' games for us, and they're rolling right in to 2 to 4, and then at 4:00, they're rolling right for some ice cream, the ice cream eating contest.
1: Hello.
2: Yeah. It's going to be hot. It's going to be 89 degrees out there.
0: Yeah.
2: Just so you know, kids' games, they are not out in the environments. We have a canopy. We have a huge canopy party.
0: Fabulous.
2: Time. Thank you. But ice cream is going to be happening at 4:00. Naughty Pines is doing 4:30. We got the pies ready to go. So we need people to eat some
1: pies. Is this a pack eating contest?
2: Yeah, one slice. It's
1: a volunteer's tribute.
2: Oh, all right. I'll put your name down right now.
0: Put it in.
3: I just want to emphasize that the pie eating and the ice cream contest are free. You just have to show up and get your name on the list.
0: Oh, hey. So,
1: heck yeah.
2: Yeah.
1: Come on, buddy.
0: It's cheat day on the diet already because there's going to be ribs. So obviously.
2: You might as well go full in.
0: Go big or go home. Right?
2: Yeah. I mean, you really got the trifecta. Okay, right? You got the ribs, pie, ice cream, and beer.

0: And honestly, it's going to be so great. Yeah. We got some really, really great teams. Shout out a couple of them. Motley Crue is here. Mm-hmm. And they are they got Giant Trailer coming through. It's awesome. Oh,
1: sweet. Okay, yeah. I don't know their team name. But I know a guy named Jeremy. He's on softball team with Big Fun.
0: Oh,
1: and he was telling Big Fun he smokes his rib using oak from his wife's family farm. Like, this is how serious and how local this is.
2: Yeah.
1: I love that.
0: That's going to be the stuff. Chefs on Six and Smokestacks team.
1: Okay. You know what I'm talking about.
0: Yeah, I know exactly what you're talking about. Dubs out there. Nice. Dubs and Marky Mark, another grand elbow there.
2: There you go.
0: Yeah.
2: Now, there's tons of teams. How many teams in all?
0: Yeah, we got about 11 teams.
2: Okay.
0: But we are going to be able to feed 300 people.
2: Woo-wee.
1: All right.
0: Yeah. So if tell you what, come on by. All right, we got the ribs.
2: All right, and get your tickets in advance if you can.
0: Yeah,
2: I mean, you can.
1: Well,
2: get
1: they
2: them
1: sold
2: on...
1: out last year. Remember?
2: Right. Well, they sell out like every year.
0: You can buy them online right now.
2: Okay.
0: Right now, if you go to the website, if you go to our social medias, they are online. We use a platform called Zephy. I've been shouting out Zephy too much, apparently. What the hell?
1: Well, I liked it. I went and bought a ticket yesterday.
0: Yeah.
1: My daughter's coming from out of town for this.
0: Yeah.
1: And it was a really easy-to-use platform. Now, what's the website, though? Sheps on Six?
0: Yep, it's shepson6.com/ribs.
2: Okay.
0: Yep, and you'll see it on the banner. I put it on the banner, guys, so you can find it.
2: I
0: made sure. Yeah. No, and that's honestly, it's going to be such a good time. The $25 that the tickets are, you're going to eat $50 worth of ribs.
2: Easily.
0: And if you do the pie and ice cream contest, that's another $100. You're saving money. We're saving you money. That's what we're doing.
3: It's all going back to the local kids, so that makes it even better.
2: And that was the next question. Yeah. Is Elbow Foundation now is doing some great things with that money you guys are making. Tell us about how the foundation is working.
0: Yeah, and so all the money that's raised goes right back to CLC students going to technical careers.
2: Excellent.
1: That's
0: so
1: awesome.
0: We did three scholarships last year, and it was a diesel student. Oh boy, diesel student, a heavy machinery student, and an automotive student.
1: Love
2: good
1: it.
2: Stuff.
0: Yeah, I got to go on West Campus over in Staples. Oh, tell you what, a fish out of water. That was me. All right. I walked in there. I go, they're like, oh, you don't belong here.
2: But if you pay tuition, you could.
0: Oh yeah. CLC, we love you.
2: There you go. All right, so guys, we're doing this. We're having fun, and we're raising some money for scholarships too. So let's get out and have a great time this weekend.
0: Yeah.
2: And again, it's all right downtown Brainerd. You want to find out more information? It's shepson6.com/ribs. Mm-hmm. Get those tickets. And
0: Bill, we're missing something.
2: What are
1: What's
2: we missing?
1: That?
0: Well, I tell you what.
1: Live
0: we're missing,
1: music.
0: We're missing the music. We're at the radio station, right?
2: Right.
0: So
2: there's, of course, you got to have music with it, too.
0: I got you, too. I'll do this quick here. Ready?
2: Yeah.
0: Those guys are playing 6-8, so while you're eating ribs in a coma,
2: nice.
0: You got those guys. Then you got Bombshell, which we were so excited to get. Bombshell rocks. They are going 9 to midnight. And
2: so we're making a night of it, too.
0: Yeah, I want to reiterate, everything is free except for the ribs. Everything is free.
1: I love it.
2: There you go. So get your rib tickets, and let's make it a weekend.
0: Oh, heck yeah.
2: You got it. Thanks, guys.
0: Yeah, thank you.
2: There we go. Cody and Nick coming in to tell us about what's going on with Street Fest this weekend in downtown Brainerd.
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8: Fine today, the high 82 with a southwest wind around 5 to 15. Overnight under clear skies, we hold close to 60 with that south wind. Mostly sunny on Friday, 84. South winds 5 to 15 make gusts to 25. And sunny by Saturday, back to hot weather at about 90 with a southwest breeze. I'm B93.3 meteorologist Stu Mock.

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1: Well, that's a song we don't hear very often.
0: Yeah.
1: Chris Young duet with Cassidy Pope.
0: Remember her.
1: I love it.
0: I do.
1: Hey, you're in the Listen at Work bonus hour. It's where we play more music just like you heard, and we stop talking. So let's get to it. Luke Combs.
0: Great tune.
1: Oh, I love it.
0: Yeah. The little guitar lick on this one.
1: B93.3.

0: B93.3 MacArthur with like the super group. Hardy, Eric Church, yeah. Morgan Wallen, Tim McGraw. It's like, remember the Traveling Wilburys that had like...
1: Roy Orbison and...
0: George Harrison.
1: Yeah.
0: And...
1: yeah, exactly.
0: Those guys. That's what it reminds me of. Anyway,
1: Tom Petty.
0: Yeah. Stream of consciousness here.
1: There you go. Thanks for that.
0: On B93.3.
1: But it is kind of like that in a lot of ways.
0: Yeah, supergroup. You know? I love a supergroup. But here's a super guy.
1: Yeah.
0: And apparently he eats like 3 dozen eggs every morning.
1: Yeah, we'll talk about that
0: next. Riley Green on B93.3.

0: B93.3, there was some eggs.
1: There was a hen. There was this hen, Riley Green. How does he stay in such great shape? He's got huge muscles.
0: Yeah.
1: And it might be his breakfast habits.
0: His breakfast habits. He recently revealed that he starts his day with 2 4-egg omelets, and holy smokes.
2: I've had 2 omelets with 4 eggs each and then 6 scrambled eggs. So how many eggs is that?
3: 14.
2: So I'm going to take your word for it. Sounds right.
3: Not my strong suit.
2: Cooking eggs I'm good at. Math, no.
3: Okay, but what else do you cook besides eggs?
2: Steak.
0: Steak. Eggs and steak.
1: He's covering the protein requirements for 17 people. Wow.
0: Yeah. Listen to our bonus hour continues. It's way more music. Settle down. Settle down over there.
1: It's

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1: Yeah, that was Jordan Davis. Turn this truck around. Hey, whether you're in your truck or you're, I don't know, mowing the lawn, you can take us wherever you go with the B93.3 app powered by Associates and iCare.
0: So get the app. It is fresh, free download. 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
1: Yeah, hang out with us.

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1: I'm Lucy Lewis.
0: And you know that tomorrow, here on The Hive, we've got a whole lot planned for your Friday morning.
1: Well, Fridays are always fun, and we're going to get it going with, of course, our first funnies before 6:20. Three things you need to know, which we've got some interesting topics.
0: I feel like zombies are going to be part of the conversation.
1: Let me just say a few words. Zombie apocalypse and toilet shoes.
0: Okay. Well,
1: which could be called a different kind of shoe.
0: That's right.
1: Something like a blank kicker shoe.
0: Remember the squatty potty?
1: Yeah.
0: With the little unicorn that pooped ice cream?
1: Yeah. Well, we're going there tomorrow morning.
0: And today, by the way, in case you were wondering, is National Vanilla Ice Cream Day.
1: Oh, thanks a lot, Bill. That was a weird, weird visual to have.
0: Way to bring it home. That's the morning show. And again, tomorrow morning, we are looking forward to spending time with you here at B93.3.
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7: Sunny and fine today. The high 82 with a southwest wind around 5 to 15. Overnight under clear skies, we hold close to 60 with that south wind. Mostly sunny on Friday, 84. South winds 5 to 15 make gusts to 25. And sunny by Saturday, back to hot weather at about 90 with a southwest breeze. I'm B93.3 meteorologist Stu Mock.

B93.3, today's best country. When the sun goes down, music from Kenny Chesney and Uncle Cracker. I'm Tess Taylor. Happy Thursday. Jason Aldean up for you on the B.

B93.3, today's best country. 30 minutes of nonstop hot country. It's well underway. We heard Parmalee and Luke Combs. Now Lauren Elena and Chase Matthew. B93.3.

0: B93.3, today's best country. That's Blake Shelton and Nobody. Well, it's the fourth Thursday of the month. And this is an event that's held the second and fourth Thursday of each month. The Cuyuna Lakes Chamber inviting folks to Crosby Memorial Park for their Music in the Park. And you can stop by later today from 5 until 8. For this free concert, Mike Benson will be performing later today over there. Again, free for all ages. Bring your lawn chairs or a blanket to sit on there in the park. Enjoy some music. Looks like it's going to be a nice night for that. Mike Benson, again, taking the stage tonight. I love it. I love music in the park. Back, chill, listen to some good tunes, right? Right. Speaking of good tunes, John Party is next here on B93.3.
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20: Fine today, the high 82 with a southwest wind around 5 to 15. Overnight under clear skies, we hold close to 60 with that south wind. Mostly sunny on Friday, 84. South winds 5 to 15 make gust to 25. And sunny by Saturday, back to hot weather at about 90 with a southwest breeze. I'm B93.3 meteorologist Stu Mox.

was real. Neither one of us looking for three little words, unless those three words were do not disturb. Checkout was supposed to be noon, but we slept until 3:00.

B93.3, today's best country, Old Dominion and Hotel Key. We heard Shaboozy with a bar song. I'm Tess Taylor. Tonight's the night for the Brainerd Police and Fire Softball Showdown. 6 tonight in Mills Stadium. $5 for adults. 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

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However you're listening today, thanks for bringing us with you. We do appreciate it. Kenny Chesney and Carry On. 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

0: B93.3, today's best country from Florida, Georgia line. I love my country. Well, if you are kind of lingering around the Crow Wing County Courthouse over there in Brainerd today and you're wondering what's going on, well, you are invited to what's going on. Yeah, Drug Court's 20th anniversary celebration is happening now until 2 o'clock this afternoon at the Crow Wing County Courthouse in Brainerd. And during this time, you can enjoy a pulled pork sandwich basket for just $10, and the proceeds will benefit the Crow Wing County Treatment Court programs. Coming up here at noon, they're scheduled to have a short program. They'll have some graduate speakers, some program recognition, and a big old community celebration. So basically for 20 years, the Crow Wing County Drug Court has really helped participants not only achieve sobriety, but help to rebuild their families and strengthen our community. I do personally know some people who have been through the program, and as tough as it is, they have done it and have come out just shining on the other side. So it is quite something to be celebrated. So if you want, go and enjoy that. Grab a dinner or a lunch basket here for just $10 and help them celebrate. Everybody is invited. You have till 2 to do that today. More music in a moment here at B93.3.
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Our Thursday is just rolling along now. As we're letting the night roll, we're letting our Thursday roll. It's Ella Langley now with Morgan Wallen and I Can't Love You Anymore. 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

0: B93.3, today's best country. That's Ella Langley and Morgan Wallen. I can't love you anymore. Don't forget to get up to Nisswa before 12:30. The farmer's market going on there in the Nisswa Legion parking lot. If you need some goods and some fresh produce, that's the place you can stop today. Again, that goes till 12:30. I'm Tess Taylor. More music in a moment. 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
1: From the Brainerd Now Newsroom, I'm Noelle Lee. The Forest Service is concerned some people are ignoring the closure of the Boundary Waters Canoe Area. The Forest Service has noticed new cars at the entry points. All permits, of course, for the Boundary Waters have been canceled through Friday. However, the Forest Service is working to partially reopen the Boundary Waters. Officials have not yet identified which areas could reopen or when a plan will be announced. The wilderness remains closed again through Friday as 15 wildfires continue to burn across Superior National Forest. The agency says reopening cannot strain rescue resources or interfere with firefighting operations. Crews have made progress containing several fires, but rising temperatures and steady winds are drying vegetation that will add fuel to the flames. Firefighters from across the country are aiding to help the suppression efforts in the Superior National Forest. A federal judge is expected to sentence Vance Bolter to life in prison today for carrying out the June 2025 targeted lawmaker shootings after the U.S. Attorney's Office described the crimes as among the most serious ever committed in the District of Minnesota. Bolter already pleaded guilty to 6 felony counts in the murder of Melissa Hortman and her husband Mark, the shooting of Senator John Hoffman and his wife Yvette, and the attempted shooting of their daughter Hope Hoffman. To avoid the death penalty, Bolter agreed to spend the rest of his life in prison, with federal prosecutors requesting 2 consecutive life sentences with an additional 40 years added on. I'm Noelle Lee from the Brainerd Now Newsroom.
2: Meteorologist Rodney Price, plenty of sunshine this afternoon, light southwest winds, a little hazy with highs of the lower 80s. Overnight, mostly clear, lower 60s. Friday, mostly sunny but breezy. South winds up to 25, highs in the mid-80s. We'll have a chance for some showers and storms Friday night. Over the weekend, temperatures heating up. Great jobs, great schools, great neighbors. Worthington, Minnesota, it's worth a look. Right now, it's 73.
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Darius Rucker with Wagon Wheel. On the way, Jason Aldean, John Morgan. Later this hour, Dan and Shay's latest. 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

B93.3, today's best country. 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

0: B93.3, today's best country. That one's called Coming Home from Keith Urban. So our neighbors over there in North Dakota, Texas woman apparently went there. And, she's the winner of the State Fair's Best Legs Contest. Participants over there judged on presentation, creativity, and patriotism. The panel of judges went through a thorough deliberation process before declaring Emma Emma S. from Austin, Texas, as the winner. But the story is out of Minot, North Dakota. So I'm guessing it's the North Dakota state. This Texas woman won the best legs contest. Is that even fair? No pun intended. I don't know. Gotta look this up, because that's just crazy. No, it should be a North Dakota woman, or at least maybe Minnesota or South Dakota or something. Don't bring your Texas legs up here to our area. They're probably tan, too. Not fair. Not fair, like really fair, like white. Really, really white. Okay. Anyway, let's see. We're going to go with Dan and Shay music that I promised earlier this hour. Yeah, we've got that next. B93.3.
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0: 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That one's called Hate How You Look from Josh Ross.
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10: Meteorologist Rodney Price, plenty of sunshine this afternoon, light southwest winds, a little hazy with highs in the lower 80s. Overnight, mostly clear, lower 60s. Friday, mostly sunny but breezy. South winds up to 25, highs in the mid-80s. We'll have a chance for some showers and storms Friday night. Over the weekend, temperatures heating up. Great jobs, great schools, great neighbors. Worthington, Minnesota, it's worth a look. Currently 74 degrees.

0: 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And we're working with our friends from the United Way here in the Lakes area to do that. 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Thanks from all of us at the
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0: 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That's Keith Urban's Messed Up As Me. Let's go fishing. Brainerd Lakes Area Chapter inviting everybody to the Brainerd American Legion for a meat raffle tomorrow evening from 5:30 until 7. The Legion, of course, a great place for great food, cool beverages, and now a chance to win some meat while supporting a great volunteer-based organization that offers seniors, our veterans, and handicapped adults summer season fishing and nature trips on our lakes here in the BLA. 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Let's Go Fishing is amazing. A great group of volunteers that take out folks on our lakes area waterways. 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They'll have all the info there for you. 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

B93.3, today's best country. That's Kane Brown. I'm Tess Taylor, making way for Tim Mitchell and for Eric Grant today. Enjoy your afternoon with him. And I'm going to leave you with Cole Swindell on today's best country, B93.3. 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
5: I'm meteorologist Rodney Price. Plenty of sunshine this afternoon. Light southwest winds. A little hazy with highs in the lower 80s. Overnight mostly clear, lower 60s. Friday mostly sunny but breezy. South winds up to 25. Highs in the mid 80s. We'll have a chance for some showers and storms Friday night. Over the weekend, temperatures heating up. Great jobs, great schools, great neighbors. Worthington, Minnesota, it's worth a look. Currently 77 degrees.

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1: Today's best country, B93.3. That is Hudson Westbrook and House Again. Luke Bryan before that. Someone else calling you, baby. Good afternoon. I'm Tim Mitchell in for Eric Grant this afternoon. I'll be here until about 7 o'clock keeping you company. Glad to have you along. 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

93.3, today's best country. That's Thomas Rhett featuring Riley Green and Half of Me. Before that, Justin Moore and Time's Ticking. Today's B-Bay Big Deal of the Day on a Thursday comes your way, and it's a very popular one today. 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
1: Yeah, let your boys be country. B93.3, today's best country. That is Jason Aldean wrapping up another music set. Break time. After the break, I've got some Graylin James, some Lady A, some Bailey Zimmerman. It's all coming up after the break.
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And that's Our Kind of Love, indeed, from Lady A in today's Best Country. Water at a Wedding from Graylin James before that. Tim Mitchell in for Eric Grant today. I'll be in for Eric Grant again tomorrow and also on Monday. Bailey Zimmerman, it's a Chevy Silverado. Today's Best Country.

0: Bailey Zimmerman, B93.3, today's best country with a Chevy Silverado. Blood drives going on yet this week. 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

Today's Best Country, B93.3, All My Exes from Lauren Elena and Chase Matthew. Once again, I'm Tim Mitchell in for Eric Grant today. Turn up a little Alan Jackson. It's where I come from. Today's Best Country, B93.3.

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'Cause

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20: Meteorologist Rodney Price. Plenty of sunshine this afternoon. Light southwest winds. Little hazy with highs in the lower 80s. Overnight mostly clear, lower 60s. Friday mostly sunny but breezy. South winds up to 25. Highs in the mid 80s. We'll have a chance for some showers and storms Friday night. Over the weekend, temperatures heating up. Great jobs, great schools, great neighbors. Worthington, Minnesota. It's worth a look. 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

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There you go. All right, I'm Tim Mitchell in for Eric Grant again today. How about some Ella Langley and Morgan Wallen? I can't love you anymore. Today's best country, B93.3.

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We back. Jason Aldean, B93.3, Corey Kent, and this heart before that. Right now, some Luke Bryan coming your way. It's country, and she knows it. Indeed, she does. 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

That's Carrie Underwood, B93.3, today's best country, going back a ways with Carrie, and Blake Shelton before that, Let Him In Anyway. How about some Luke Combs, We Get a Little Mellow, and Be By You, B93.3.

0: Luke Combs once again, Be By You. Today's best country is B93.3. Once again, I'm Tim Mitchell and for Eric Grant. We'll take a break, come back with some Chris Jansen, also some Kenny Chesney, and we'll add more to that even after. So let's take a break, come back with Chris Jansen. Me and a beer, indeed.
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3: I'm meteorologist Mace Michaels. For tonight, mostly clear, pleasant, with lows close to 60. Mostly sunny, breezy, and warmer tomorrow, with highs right around 80. A chance of storms Friday night and again on Sunday, otherwise hot and humid this weekend. Highs jump well up into the 90s. Lakes, great food, and friendly faces. It's all in Worthington, Minnesota, and it's worth a look. Currently, it's 79.

Yeah, you don't forget something like that. That is Tim McGraw, B93.3, Jelly Roll and the Liar. Into 4 o'clock already here on a Thursday afternoon. I'm Tim Mitchell in for Eric Grant today. Yeah, I'll be in for Eric again tomorrow and Monday as well.

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1: On minimum wage, you can feel rich. That is Blake Shelton, B93.3, Jordan Davis, and I Ain't Saying. Hey, I'm Tim Mitchell, sitting in for Eric Grant today. I get things kind of confused every once in a while which station I'm on, because sometimes I'm on JJY, sometimes I'm on B93.3, sometimes I'm on Cool 103.5, but today I'm on B93.3. Thanks for being here with me today. I knew it. I knew you with Taylor Swift.

0: Forever After All. Today's Best Country, B93.3. 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You can contact Hart for more information. 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

Florida Georgia Line around here on B93.3, today's best country. Also heard from Lainey Wilson. Yeah, she was along with John Mayer on Phone, Keys, and Wallet. 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

0: Yeah, we like this kind of life, don't we? 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

Kid Myself. That is John Morgan, B93.3, Dylan Scott. What he'll never have. I'm Tim Mitchell. Hope you're having a great Thursday afternoon. How about some Jason Aldean to pick it up a little bit? 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
4: From the Brainerd Now newsroom, I'm Noelle Lee. Three men are confessing to stealing millions in taxpayer dollars from a Minnesota housing program. Muhammad Omar pleaded guilty yesterday in federal court to charge of conspiring to commit health fraud by billing over $3 million in false claims. He and his business partner, Ibram Adi, accessed the money through the now-defunct Housing Stabilization Service Program. Prosecutors say Omar used the $150,000 of fraudulent cash to invest in real estate in Kenya and also lease a Mercedes-Benz. Sentencing hearings have yet to be scheduled for the defendants. The man who assassinated DFL Representative Melissa Hortman and her husband Mark will spend the rest of his life in prison. Earlier today, Vance Bolter was sentenced to two life sentences plus 40 years in prison by U.S. District Judge John Tynum. This comes after he pled guilty to all six federal charges against him, including murder, stalking, and weapons charges. In exchange, federal prosecutors did not seek the death penalty. On June 14, 2025, Bolter shot and injured State Senator John Hoffman along with his wife Yvette at their Champlin home before going to the Hortmans, killing both of them along with their dog. While carrying out the early morning crimes, Bolter disguised himself as a police officer, decked his car with fake police lights, and announced himself as law enforcement to get into the homes. After a nearly two-day manhunt, Bolter was captured in a cornfield near his home in Sibley County. Authorities in Lake County are offering residents affected by the fire closures to get an escort and access their properties. Residents were allowed to access their properties today between 8 and 2 p.m., according to the Lake County's Sheriff's Office. Officials with the U.S. Forest Service, Superior National Forest, say they are continuing to send resources to contain and respond to wildfires in the region. Crews are now establishing containment lines and removing brush to prevent fires from reigniting and spreading. I'm Noelle Lee from the Brainerd Now Newsroom.
5: I'm meteorologist Mace Michaels. For tonight, mostly clear, pleasant, with lows close to 60. Mostly sunny, breezy, and warmer tomorrow with highs right around 80. A chance of storms Friday night and again on Sunday, otherwise hot and humid this weekend. Highs jump well up into the 90s. Lakes, great food, and friendly faces. It's all in Worthington, Minnesota, and it's worth a look. Right now it's 80.
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All right, just getting going with the six-pack. That's Pulse along with Luke Combs and a guy for that. Song number two in a six-pack on a Thursday early evening is Kip Moore. There's something about a truck.

That's Jason Aldean, Don't Tell On Me. We're halfway through Six Pack, and I'm feeling better. Riley Green and Ella Langley right here as we keep it rolling, and don't mind if I do. Today's Best Country.

Take her home. T93.3, that is Kenny Chesney. How about some ride, ride, ride? We keep rolling. George Burge will wrap up a sick.

0: George Burge featuring Luke Bryan, B93.3. I feel a whole lot better now that I've downed a six-pack with you. Ride, ride, ride. Break time. We're all in the same boat from Zach Brown Band coming up.
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That's Tucker Wetmore, called Brunette, B93.3. Also from Corey Kent and Co. Wetzel with the Rocky Mountain Low. I'm Tim Mitchell. I'm going to shut my yapper up for a little while, play a bunch of music for a while here. All right, let's get it rolling with MacArthur, Hardy, Eric Church, Morgan Wall, and Tim McGraw, B93.3.

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14: I'm meteorologist Mace Michaels. For tonight, mostly clear, pleasant, with lows close to

That's Keith Urban, Wasted Time, B93.3, and Lainey Wilson got us rolling this hour with Somewhere Over Laredo. I'm Tim Mitchell. I'm here till 7 today, and for Eric Grant. Back tomorrow, good Lord willing, at 2. Bailey Zimmerman, it's the Chevy Silverado, B93.3.

0: I Got a Woman. That is Kane Brown, B93.3. 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Before that, Megan Maroney and 6 Months Later.
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got to announce this one and pronounce this one correctly. It's shift work. Yeah, Kenny Chesney and George Strait, B93.3, Riley Green, and Think As You Drunk. Yeah, I got to love the English in some of these songs. Ella Langley, Morgan Wallen coming at you, and I Can't Love You Anymore. Today's Best Country, B93.3.

That's still a lefty in Boston. Before that, Chevrolet from Dustin Lynch. Well, that wraps it up for me, Tim Mitchell. I'll be in again for Eric Grant tomorrow starting at 2. Till then, be careful out there, everybody. See ya.

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